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4: Just a heads up for some changed traffic conditions in place for Mount Ousley Road that will be in effect from Monday for the interchange project. There will be a newly built section of Mount Ousley Road open, but there will also be some single lane closures either side of that new section. This weekend at Autobarn, get 30% off Penrite and Kicker, plus 25% off supercharged batteries and Unid and UHF. This weekend only at Autobarn. A top of 18 expected and a sunny day on the way. I'm Jace Flaxman. That's latest on Feel Good I-98.
3: 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I-98 News.
5: Fine and sunny, tops of 18 on the way today. Good morning, I'm Emma Smith with your 10 o'clock news. A critical incident investigation is underway after a man died during a siege in Bomaderry overnight. Police were called to a unit complex on Ritchie Street around 1:15pm to complete a welfare check. It's alleged a man barricaded himself inside and started a fire. Tactical police gained entry around 2 hours later and firefighters extinguished the blaze. The 57-year-old man was treated by paramedics but couldn't be revived. A report will be prepared for the coroner. The Prime Minister says he raised the flow-on effects of the war with Iran and American tariffs on Australian goods in what he's called a productive phone call with the US President. The overnight conversation between Anthony Albanese and Donald Trump is their first direct communication since March. Mr. Albanese says it's up to the President to detail the United States' strategy in the Middle East.
6: I expressed our view that we wanted to see an end to the conflict there. We did and continue to say that Iran shouldn't be allowed to have nuclear weapons. That represents a huge risk for the region.
5: Emergency crews are scouring the Natai National Park after the car of a missing bushwalker was found in the area. 18-year-old Lily Hooper left her home at Oakdale around 8 a.m. on Wednesday, planning to go on a hike, but hasn't been seen or heard from since. Police say her car's been located near the Bonham Peak walking trail in the Southern Highlands. Anyone with information on Lily's whereabouts is urged to contact Crime Stoppers. New data centres built in Australia will be banned from using large volumes of drinking water under proposed federal government rules. The idea will be presented to state environment ministers today, outlining a need for data centres to prioritise the use of recycled water. It'll also look at forcing them to pay for new public infrastructure needed to meet water needs. And trains are running again between Campbelltown and Mossvale on the Southern Highlands line following urgent signal repairs at Picton.
3: 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Call 131806. I-98 Sport.
5: Australia has struggled with the bat before being bowled out for 198 by Bangladesh on the first day of the test in Darwin. Bangladesh will resume at 1 for 96 on day two, and Isabella Nichols has bowed out of the Tahiti Surf Pro in the semi-finals, the last Aussie remaining.
2: The wait is over. 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
5: And sunny, tops of 18 on the way today. A light shower possible tomorrow, reaching 17. Rain and a top of 17 forecast on Sunday. Right now in Shell Harbour, it's 15 degrees on I-98.
3: 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I-98's
7: mystery word. We are getting so invested in this mystery word. Why, you ask? Well, $10,000 is up for grabs. That's why. And your next chance to guess is coming up inside the next half an hour. 10:30, your next chance to play on 4226-9898. Of course, if you haven't heard, haven't heard it by now, this is the phrase.
8: It tastes like the inside of a... It's disgusting.
7: Fill in the blank and win the cash. Nice and simple. And if you missed it this morning too, Christian and Bella for breakfast made a little bit of an announcement while the big boss is away. Monday morning, we are getting another clue. Clue number four. Super excited for that. So make sure you're tuned in there.

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3: Yo, what do you want, man?
2: My girl just caught me.
3: You made her catch you?
2: I don't know how I let this happen.
3: But who?
2: The girl next door, you know? I don't know what to do.
3: Said it wasn't you.
2: All right.

a whopping $10,000 up for grabs with the i98FM mystery word. Guess again very soon, and also more cash to be won on the Big Bad Birthday Wheel Monday morning with Christian and Bella for breakfast. $2,950. Some serious cash to be won here at i98. Hey, coming up inside the next 10, let's do a throwback from Sher. Justin Bieber in the mix as well, but Sienna Spiro, the 20-year-old UK pop star, taking the world and TikTok way over. Material Lover.

The word on all of the Illawarra's lips. I-98's $30,000 mystery word. Guess again in 20 minutes. Feel good. I-98.

0: I certainly do, Cher. It's Feel Good, I-98, Believe this morning. Christian and Bella for breakfast there, back on Monday.
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0: Spinning that big bad birthday wheel up for $2,950. Imagine winning so close to $3,000 just by having a birthday. Spin again Monday morning when you wake up. But if you missed it this morning, Christian and Bella were down doing their school takeover at Coniston Public School, where the drama club sort of opted into Christian and Bella's acting schools. And one thing I can say is, Christian, I'm so glad you didn't betray your career as an actor.
3: And scene.
4: State your name.
5: Nemo?
3: Your line, Christian.
6: Oh, is it my line?
3: Okay, stuffed up already.
6: Oh, it
3: start
6: is my
3: again.
6: Line.
3: Start
6: okay,
3: again.
6: Okay, we'll go again.
3: Start again.
6: And
3: who's ruined?
6: I was like, hang on.
3: Hang on.
6: Who am I? Gil. Okay,
3: you're
6: all
3: Gil.
6: Right, and we go
3: But we
6: again.
3: Practiced this. How embarrassing
6: I did
3: in front
6: not,
3: of all the
6: look,
3: kids at Coniston Public.
6: I'm not going to lie. I did not practice
3: this. Here we go.
6: Like, this is the first time I've seen this.
3: Well, you can tell.
0: Of course, congratulations to Coniston Public School picking up $1,000 to spend on whatever they like. 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
0: mystery word. On 4226-9898, if you think you know what the mystery word is, call me right now, because this is what you are trying to fill in the blank of.
2: It tastes like the inside of a d-. It's disgusting.
0: And if you know it, call me. All right. Linnell, you have done that just so this morning. You've gotten through to play.
3: Yeah. I'm sitting here with Laura.
0: You're sitting
3: my workmate.
0: Laura. Okay. So is this like a, is it a syndicate? Are we splitting the money if you
3: win?
0: Yeah,
3: syndicate.
0: Oh, Linnell and Laura. Okay. So is this your word, Linnell, or is it a group word? What's the go?
3: Well, it's sort of my word, but we're going with team.
0: Okay, so it's a team effort, but you come up with the word. I mean, you got through, so you get to say your word.
3: Yeah.
0: Okay, well, Linnell and Laura, for $10,000, what do you think is the I98FM $30,000 mystery word?
3: Gutter.
0: Gutter. Inside of a gutter. Okay, what made you land on gutter?
3: I was tossing and turning, and a couple that I thought of have already been said, so I thought gutter, that's gross.
0: That is gross, yes. It is disgusting, so it fits the bill. Of course, it is two syllables as well, and it's not on our website. Look, you're 3 from 3 with getting closer to guessing it.
3: Yeah.
0: Are you ready to find out if gutter's going to win you the cash?
3: Yes, please.
0: Fingers crossed. Let's do it.
2: It tastes like the inside of a d-. It's disgusting.
0: Sorry, guys, it's not gutter. Bummer.
3: Never mind.
0: Now, Laura's probably in the background going, I told you it wasn't gutter. I wish I got through first.
3: She was saying, yeah, it might be.
0: Well, yeah, I mean, you're on a team, so you've got to be positive towards one another. But, of course, it's not the word, but I'm going to hook both of yous up with $50 to spend on whatever you like. How's that sound?
3: Oh, great. Thank you.
0: That's, of course, my absolute pleasure. And, of course, all thanks to Wollongong Golf Club, home of championship golf, family-friendly dining and breathtaking views as well. Guess again after 12 o'clock this afternoon. 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

0: Chaperones, Good Luck Babe, it's I-98 with Nate. If you just missed it before, Linnell incorrectly guessed gutter for the I-98 FM $30,000 mystery word. Your next chance to guess is coming up after 12. But before then, I'm going to tell you which artist has basically made a three-month-old baby buy a ticket to their concert. Very interesting stuff. That and Nelly and City Spud on the way after the news.
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0: 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On top of 18 and sunny, I'm Jace Flaxman. 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
2: Fine and sunny, tops of 18 today. Good morning, I'm Emma Smith with your 11 o'clock news. Air safety investigators have raised concerns after a third near miss at Sydney Airport in 2 weeks took 4 days to report. A Virgin crew had to terminate takeoff to avoid a Qantas plane crossing its path on the runway. The incident occurred on the same day that a Jetstar flight abruptly stopped to avoid a Qatar Airways plane. Australian Transport Safety Bureau Chief Angus Mitchell says the time it took to flag issues will be part of the investigation.
3: Certainly there are mandatory reporting requirements, and when they aren't adhered to, yes, we are concerned, or we certainly follow up. Now, I don't know exactly why, given that it's only happened, the reporting to us yesterday, so that'll be part of the investigation.
2: A 57-year-old man has died after allegedly barricading himself inside a Bombardieri unit and starting a fire. Emergency services were called to the Ritchie Street complex for a welfare check around 1:15pm yesterday. Police established a perimeter before two tactical officers gained entry about 2 hours later. The blaze was extinguished, however the man, who is yet to be formally identified, was unable to be revived. A critical incident investigation is now underway into the circumstances surrounding his death. A multi-agency search for an 18-year-old bushwalker who failed to return home to the Southern Highlands is entering its second day. Police say Lily Hooper left an Oakdale home around 8 a.m. on Wednesday, intending to go on a hike, and hasn't been seen or heard from since. Her vehicle has been found near the Bonham Peak walking trail in Natai National Park. Rescue crews will scour the area again today, with serious concerns held for Lily's welfare. Unions say a girl born today can expect to be paid the same as her male counterparts by the time she turns 16. Latest ABS data shows the gender pay gap has fallen to its lowest ever level at 11.3%. And a baby has been born in the driveway of a Queensland police station following the actions of quick-thinking officers.
1: 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I-98 Sport.
2: The Penrith Panthers have fallen off the top of the NRL ladder for the first time since round three after being beaten 12-6 by the Roosters. The Panthers made 16 errors in the top of the table clash at Combank Stadium, and day two of the test against Bangladesh gets underway this hour in Darwin.
4: The wait is over. 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
2: And sunny, tops of 18 on the way today. A light shower possible tomorrow, reaching 17. Rain and a top of 17 forecast on Sunday. Right now in Austinmere, it's 16 degrees on I-98.
1: 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I-98's
5: mystery word. Returning after 12 o'clock later this afternoon, while you're eating lunch for a Feel Good Friday, you can be winning $10,000. Now, I'm going to let you in on a little bit of a secret here, because our promo department here at I-98 seems to have already gone home. They did one early start, and they think they can leave at 11 o'clock on a Friday, and I'm not having it. So, yesterday, the last updated I-98 FM incorrect guest list on our website was last updated, basically. So, there are a few words that are not on our website, which I'm about to tell you right now. Kiwi, taxi, shoey, eggplant, sharpie, nostril, gutter. They are all incorrect. All right, so I'm still trying to find out if anyone from the promos department would like to answer my calls to update the websites. Come on. All right, coming up inside the next 10, let's do Nelly, City Spud, and Gracie Abrams all on the way. But, of course, from the big new Toy Story movie, Taylor Swift. How about this? Who would have thought this song would go as big as what it has? Well, I mean, it is Taylor Swift, so I think a lot of us have. I knew it. I knew you. It's I, 98. Welcome to your Friday.

0: A feel-good party banger from Corona this morning. Hey, coming up later this hour, your chance to get along to Southern Stars on us. A family pass up for grabs. Just listen out when I tell you to call. But Olivia Dean, all over the news at the moment here in Sydney because a local mother has been told by the Olivia Dean promoters that she needs to buy a ticket to her concert for her three-month-old baby. Are you kidding me? He's not even sitting in a seat. And, of course, the mum had to speak out.
1: Definitely if a baby doesn't need any food, is going to be strapped in the carrier, cannot physically sit up for themselves, they do not need a seated ticket. Yeah, I just feel like babies are allowed in all sorts of venues, in sports centres, on planes, and they're normally allowed for free up to the age of two.
0: Yeah, let the baby have some fun. Let him jam it along to Man I Need from Olivia Dean and all her other big hits that she's going to be playing at Afterpay Arena. So if you're looking to buy a ticket for your three-month-old baby to an Olivia Dean concert, it's not happening. Well, it is happening. You just have to pay for them. She's coming up next alongside Tayo Cruz and Christina Aguilera.
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14: 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I-98's $30,000 mystery word. 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

0: The early 2010s. Big Kit, Tyre Cruz, Dynamite. What an era that was. Christina Aguilera on the way inside the next 10. But if you want some free tickets to go check out Southern Stars for 2026, it's back at Wynn Entertainment Centre. Well, I'm hooking you up. 4226-9898. Free tickets up for grabs as I do Sabrina's house tour. It's 998.
1: Thank you for dinner, baby. I had a really great time. I really love

0: Rocking out to Christina Aguilera this morning, continuing the feel-good music here at I-98. Hope you're enjoying your Friday. Don't forget, after 12, your next chance to guess the I-98FM $30,000 mystery word, but your chance to get a family pass to Southern Stars is right now. Julie, you got nieces, nephews, kids, what's the go?
1: I do have a niece in it, yes.
0: Oh, very good. And you want to take the whole family along to watch her at Wynn Entertainment Centre?
1: That would be great.
0: All right, let's do it. Family pass coming your way, Julie.
1: Thank you very much.
0: Of course, take flight. Southern Stars, it lands August 28, 29. 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

0: 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JT's Can't Stop the Feeling, also part of the feel-good music coming up next. Whitney Houston in there as well. Don't go anywhere. It's i98.
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21: In Mount Kira, there is a broken down truck. It's Mount Ousley Road, just near Clive Bissell Drive. One or two northbound lanes is closed. In Corrimal, reports of a road hazard, Memorial Drive, southbound past Railway Street. And in Winoona, a road hazard also, Princess Highway between Grey Street and Hale Street. Census night was Tuesday the 11th of August. But

0: insiders helping get black market cigarettes and vapes into Australia. Seven people have been charged. An alleged siege at a Bomaderry unit complex has ended with the death of a 57-year-old man. Police were called to Ritchie Street for a welfare check around 1:15 p.m. yesterday. It's alleged the man barricaded himself inside a unit and started a fire, prompting police to establish a perimeter. Tactical officers gained entry around 2 hours later before firefighters extinguished the blaze. The man was treated by paramedics but couldn't be saved. A critical incident investigation is underway. The Prime Minister says he raised the issue of tariffs and the war with Iran in a wide-ranging and productive call with the US President. The leaders also discussed the AUKUS deal and the deployment of Australians to help battle wildfires. It's their first direct conversation since a phone call in March. Local firefighters have saved a puppy from a burning home in Tarawana. A neighbour told 000 dispatches the family wasn't home, but the pet dog was trapped inside. 15 firefighters were dispatched to the scene and found smoke billowing from the house. Crews busted through the front door and saved Alfie in the nick of time. And former Victorian Premier Jacinda Allen has confirmed she will not contest the upcoming state election in November. She recently left her post as Labor leader after a leadership spill to current Premier Ben Carroll.
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0: Daly Cherry Evans will finish his career as the second most capped player in the NRL. The Roosters 5'8 has confirmed a move to Hull FC in England just hours after scoring two tries in a 12-6 win over the Penrith Panthers. Coach Trent Robinson says it's been a pleasure to coach the 37-year-old this year.
2: You can see, I talked about external motivation, but to watch someone just care about the way that he plays the game, and you know, he's by far the best player on the field.
0: And Canadian Erin Brooks has taken out the women's title at the Tahiti Surf Pro.
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0: And clear skies across the Illawarra, a shower or two forecast for tomorrow, reaching 17. Showers easing on Sunday for mostly sunny tops of 17 again. Right now in Corrimal, it's 16 degrees on I-98.
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4: In about half an hour, while you're eating your lunch today, you could be $10,000 richer. Sounds pretty good. JT and Sonny Federa are both on the way, but Ariana Grande has the number one album in Australia and the world at the moment. It's called Petal, and the lead single, Hate That I Made You Love Me, playing now.

98's $30,000 mystery word. Solve the mystery. Win the cash. Guess again in 20 minutes. Feel good. I-98. I got the

0: A cracking sunny Friday afternoon here at I-98, and it can get even better inside the next 15 minutes. Your next chance to guess the I-98 FM $30,000 mystery word. And I feel like if you did win it, just take the rest of the afternoon off. Go and shout the office or the job site lunch today. Nothing like a cold bevy and a nice hot palmy for lunch instead of going to work. My brother actually has a full list of all the best palmies that he has had across the Illawarra and South Coast as well. And I believe the number one spot that he says is the Lynx at Shell Cove. I haven't had one there yet, but I trust his judgment. Where is my husband from, Ray? Coming up inside the next 10 and pressing play on an all-time dance banger from DJ Sammy as well. Don't go anywhere. It's I-98.
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15: 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I-98.

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0: Continuing the feel-good vibes for your Friday afternoon. T-minus 4 hours until knock-off and officially kicking off the weekend. And how good would it be going into the weekend with some cash?
1: I-98's $30,000 mystery word. I-98's
0: mystery word. On 4226-9898, this is the phrase.
2: It tastes like the inside of a... It's disgusting.
0: If you think you know the blanked out word, give me a call, just like Hayden and all of his co-workers have done, Hayden.
3: Just a few co-workers.
0: Oh, okay. How are we splitting the money or what's the go? You're going to take it all to yourself?
3: Oh, I think we might split it.
0: Fair enough, Hayden. Of course, you've gotten through for the i98FM $30,000 mystery word. Is this a guess that you've had in mind for a while? Is it your guess? What's the go?
3: We're a bit torn on it.
0: Look,
3: I might go with...
0: Oh, we're going straight into it. All right, let's do it. Yeah, go for it.
3: They're all looking at me, so I'm just like, I don't know which one to say.
0: I can just imagine them like, it's like at an auction and they're just holding up their paddles with all the different, their words on it. So you got to pick one now, Hayden, right now.
3: We will go with backpack.
0: Tastes like the inside of a backpack. Okay.
3: Yeah.
0: Is this your one? Who are you singling out that this is their guess?
3: This one's my one, but we've gone through the list and we've gone with a couple of other options, but we'll select that one if we could.
0: Okay, for sure. Well, you've said it now, so we have to select with it. We're splitting the cash. Where's your work at? Let's give a shout out to your work before we find out if you're going to win the cash.
3: So we're just over here in Port Kembla.
0: Okay, Port Kembla. Doing what? Like, what are you doing?
3: Transport. Linfox Transport.
0: Linfox Transport. Okay, there we go. We got there in the end. Shout out to the team at Linfox Transport. Trying to win the cash with the mystery word. Are we ready to find out if Backpack is going to win you the cash?
3: Yeah, let's find out.
0: Let's do it.
2: It tastes like the inside of a... It's disgusting.
0: No, it's not Backpack, Hayden.
3: Ah, dang.
0: Back to the drawing board.
3: Definitely back there.
0: All right. Well, I'll hook you up with $50 to spend on whatever you guys like. Obviously, we have to split that between all your co-workers, or you can just pocket it yourself. I don't care, really. It's yours.
3: Well, we don't know about the 50. Well, I might just take that one for myself.
0: Love it. Well, you got through, so you did the hard yards.
3: No. I've got to pay for lunch now.
0: Oh, very good. Thanks, Hayden. Thanks for playing, brother.
3: No worries, thank you.
0: And of course, all thanks to the Wollongong Golf Club as well, home of championship golf, family-friendly dining and breathtaking views. 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

0: Wrapping up another hour here at I-98 this afternoon with Nate. Whether you're on the job site, in the office, or out and about on the roads of the Illawarra, make sure you keep it locked on to I-98. All the feel-good music coming up after the 1 o'clock news, including BB Rex's big new hit, New Religion. And we'll throw it back with George Michael, where he plays the saxophone like nothing else. It's a saxophone, right? Is it? I've just been getting the biggest evils from someone outside the studio here. It is a saxophone, yeah, of course. George Michael's Careless Whisper, of course. It's coming up inside the next 15.
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20: Traffic on the M1 flowing freely southbound through Berkeley Park.

0: National Park on Wednesday morning. Her vehicle has been found near a walking trail in the area. The Prime Minister says he raised the flow-on effects of the war with Iran and American tariffs on Australian goods in what he's called a productive phone call with the US President. The overnight conversation between Anthony Albanese and Donald Trump is their first direct communication since March. Mr. Albanese says it's up to the President to detail the United States' strategy in the Middle East.
1: I expressed our view that we wanted to see an end to the conflict there. We did and continue to say that Iran shouldn't be allowed to have nuclear weapons. That represents a huge risk for the region.
0: Construction has begun on a new public preschool in Warragee today. The free early learning centre will open early next year, catering to 120 children a week. A new primary school will also be built on the same site by 2028 and will accommodate 550 students. Former singer, producer and TV host Johnny Young has died following a brief battle with pancreatic cancer. His family has released a statement asking for privacy during this difficult time and says details of a memorial service will be announced soon. And a pet dog has been rescued from a house fire in Tarawana overnight. Firefighters managed to save Alfie the Cavoodle in the nick of time after receiving a tip-off from neighbours.
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0: The importance of Isaiah Yeo's to Penrith's attack has been laid bare in a 12-6 loss to the Sydney Roosters. It's been confirmed Roosters 5'8" Daly Cherry Evans will finish up his NRL career at the end of the season, signing with English club Hull FC for next year. And Hawaii's Seth Moniz has defeated Griffin Colapinto to win the Tahiti Surf Pro. Canadian Aaron Brooks won the women's event.
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0: And clear skies across the Illawarra. A shower or two forecast for tomorrow, reaching 17. Showers easing on Sunday for mostly sunny tops of 17 again. Right now in Minamara, it's 18 degrees on I-98.
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4: 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Over the last few weeks, I've almost worked it out. We've almost had 150 incorrect guesses. We want this word to go off as much as you do to win the $10,000. 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
4: 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I98FM's $30,000 mystery word returning after 2 o'clock with Marjay this afternoon. BB Rex's New Religion. 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

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I-98's $30,000 mystery word. 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

0: wipe out the saxophone solo in George Michael's Careless Whisper and 84 Throwback this afternoon. Hope you're enjoying your feel-good lunch break. Hey, nothing says romance than buying your significant other a brand new R98FM Illawarra Convoy flanno. 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
23: Hey there, I'm Ella Langley.

It was a pretty big morning for Christian and Bella for breakfast as they took the show on the road, just down the road to Coniston Public School as well for R98. Christian and Bella's school takeover. I'll give you the full rundown on how it all went down after the Biebs' Speed Demon. It's brand new to feel

0: Sing it loud and proud, Illawarra. You know you want to. Getting you through this Feel Good Friday workday here at I-98. Tops of 19 degrees right across the Illawarra today. Currently sitting at that top in Shell Cove at the moment. Looking A-OK for the weekend as well. A few spits of showers about, but if you miss it this morning...
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0: Yep, it was a massive day at Coniston Public School this morning with Christian and Bella for breakfast. 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

$30,000 mystery word. 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I-98. Disco X.

0: from 3 and coming up next. Olivia Dean's Baby Steps with Marge and your next chance to guess the i98FM $30,000 mystery word. And I'm going to do something because everyone's gone home for today, or at least for this afternoon anyway, working from home, you know. I reckon I'm going to give you a hint on when to call up for the mystery word, by the way. Are you ready? A little bit exclusive. When you hear this song, it's a beautiful day. It's going to be in and around that time, all right? U2's Beautiful Day. Make sure you're listening in. Don't even tell Marjay I told you this, by the way. He's up after the news next. Have a great weekend, Illawarra.
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1: i98 Traffic.
12: traffic on the M1, flowing freely southbound through Berkeley past Northcliffe Drive. Fig Tree, heavy delays around Fig Tree Grove for the Princes Highway at the Avenue. Full eye pass, all clear in both directions. 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Mostly sunny tomorrow, with tops of 18. I'm Erin Healy, that's the latest on Feel Good I-98.
1: 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I-98 News.
16: And clear skies across the Illawarra. Good afternoon. I'm Ashley Wright with your 2 o'clock news. Singer and TV host Johnny Young has died at the age of 79 after a brief battle with pancreatic cancer. Young produced and hosted Young Talent Time in the 70s and 80s, kickstarting the careers of pop stars and actors, including Danny Minogue and Tina Arena, and was the first person to be inducted in

0: interesting.
1: New legislation is now in effect aimed at stopping shared e-bikes from cluttering up Wollongong streets. Council and land managers will be able to set required parking zones and penalise operators if they aren't used. Bicycle New South Wales Chief Executive Peter McLean says it's a common sense move.
2: The providers will have to abide by much stricter regulations and guidelines. If they consecutively breach these laws, they'll actually be fined over $50,000.
1: And an interim report has found broken engine fragments broke a cabin window on a Ryanair flight, causing a man to be partially sucked out the air hole.
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1: The streamlined Wallabies side is preparing to face Japan in tomorrow's return test match in Townsville. Australia is coming off a narrow win over the Brave Blossoms last week in hot and steamy Osaka. Winger Harry Potter says the Wallabies' big men shed plenty of kilos in the sweaty conditions.
4: Some of the props who were a little bit heavier than I am were, I think some of them dropped close to 4 kilos, just falling off them.
1: And Daly Cherry Evans will depart the Roosters at the season's end as the NRL's second most capped player. He's signed a 12-month deal with English Super League club Hull FC.
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1: Fine and clear skies across the Illawarra. A shower or two forecast for tomorrow, reaching 17. Showers easing on Sunday for mostly sunny tops of 17 again. Right now in Haywards Bay, it's 20 degrees on I-98.
3: 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I-98's
6: mystery word. Hey there, it's Marjay and welcome to what is a spectacular Friday afternoon here in Wollongong. Your chance to walk into the weekend with a whole heap of money. In fact, a share of over $30,000 with I-98FM's Mystery Word. It's coming up in the next half hour, so don't go anywhere. 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

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Only a couple of weeks left of winter, then we're into spring. It's going to be a hot one. And your chance to walk away with that $10,000 at Tide 98 FM's Mystery Word. It's coming up really soon, all thanks to Wollongong Golf Club. Don't miss it. This is Olivia Dean and Baby Steps on I-98.

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I-98's $30,000 mystery word. 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

0: Nathalie Imbruglia, our music that makes you feel good here at i98. Had a very interesting conversation with somebody a couple of weeks ago who had met Nathalie Imbruglia, and she was very impressed with the fact that he was driving a Lamborghini. And one thing led to another, allegedly, at least, anyway. The mystery word, it's coming up really soon. Hang on, don't go anywhere.
1: Yeah, okay. All right, I will. It's Marjay on today too, so he's a tricky one.
0: Yeah, Marjay. He's a mess, that Marjay guy. Unbelievable. Very annoying at times, isn't he?
1: Oh, he's not annoying.
0: No, he's not annoying. No. He's a what, sorry?
1: He's a character.
0: Yeah, he's got some issues here at the radio station. We're dealing with it, you know, anyway. It'll be made public soon enough, but anyway, let's not worry about it now. Oh, well, good luck. The mystery word is coming up.
1: Thank you very much.
0: Bye-bye. See you.
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0: mystery word. It's Lucky Phil. Hello, Phil.
2: How are you?
0: I'm fantastic. You're a truckie.
2: Yeah, mate.
0: What kind of truck do you drive?
2: Just a little MR. Just local stuff.
0: Oh, right. I don't even know what that is. Is it like a big rig? Is that what it is?
2: No, mate, no.
0: Oh, just a small rig. All right.
2: Yeah.
0: That's all right. No one's judging. Your chance to walk away with a whole heap of money here, Phil. It's i98FM's mystery word. How long have you been holding on to this word for?
2: A couple of weeks.
0: Have you made sure that nobody else has said the word?
2: I haven't, but I listen to it every day and I haven't heard the word yet, so...
0: All right, let's do this.
3: It tastes like the inside of a d***. It's disgusting.
0: Let's do it, Phil. For $10,000, what is the mystery word? Two syllables, one word.
2: Nostril.
3: It tastes like the inside of a d***. It's disgusting.
0: That's a good guess, but when I say good, it's an imaginative guess, but it's the wrong guess.
2: Yeah, unfortunately.
0: Yeah, it is unfortunate, but you do get $50 to spend on something there, Phil.
2: Oh, awesome, mate. Awesome. Give me a cup of coffee.
0: Yeah, exactly. Cost of living, mate. It's out of control. But $50 will still sort of chip away at it. You can try again for i98FM's mystery word. You can rub that one off the list. Nostril is incorrect. And we'll do it again a bit later, all thanks to Wollongong Golf Club.
2: Thank you, Marjo.
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0: It's I-98 and Sabrina Carpenter with Taste coming up after 3 o'clock. 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
3: Once when I was a kid, I got kicked out of the Nantian Temple. 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
23: Traffic on the M1, Pacific moving in both directions from Winville through to Berkeley past Northcliffe Drive. Victory, heavy delays around Victory Grove for the Princes Highway at the Avenue. The light paths all clear in both directions. Census night was Tuesday, the 11th of August. There's still time to complete. In the census, every answer matters. Authorised by the Australian Bureau of Statistics, Canberra. Mostly sunny today with tops of 18. I'm Erin Healy. That's the latest on Feel Good I-98.
1: 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I-98 News.
0: Clear skies across the Illawarra. Good afternoon. I'm Ashley, right with your 3 o'clock news. Police have located a vehicle belonging to a missing teenager who set out for a run in the Southern Highlands. 18-year-old Lily Hooper was last seen leaving her house on Wednesday morning, headed for Natai National Park. An alleged siege at a Bomaderry unit complex has ended with the death of a 57-year-old man. Police were called to Ritchie Street for a welfare check around 1:15 p.m. yesterday. It's alleged the man barricaded himself inside a unit and started a fire, prompting police to establish a perimeter. Tactical officers gained entry around 2 hours later before firefighters extinguished the blaze. The man was treated by paramedics but couldn't be saved. A critical incident investigation is underway. The Prime Minister says he raised the issue of tariffs and the war with Iran in a wide-ranging and productive call with the US President. The leaders also discussed the AUKUS deal and the deployment of Australians to help battle wildfires. It's their first direct conversation since a phone call in March. Local firefighters have saved a puppy from a burning home in Tarawana. A neighbour told 000 dispatchers the family wasn't home, but the pet dog was trapped inside. 15 firefighters were dispatched to the scene and found smoke billowing from the house. Crews busted through the front door and saved Alfie in the nick of time. And singer and TV host Johnny Young has died at the age of 79 after a brief battle with pancreatic cancer.
1: 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Call 131806. I-98 Sport.
0: The race for the top four is heating up, with the Sharks needing to beat the Raiders tomorrow to stay ahead of the chasing pack. Coach Craig Fitzgibbon says they're doing their best not to look at the ladder.
3: Not concerned at the moment with other results, ladder positions. Like, it's obviously there and it's ever present. It's not like it's that talk or story is going to go away. So for us, we're just going to knuckle down and play them like Sharks.
0: And Sydney Roosters enforcer Victor Radley has avoided suspension despite being charged with a high tackle on Brian To'o during his side's win over the Panthers. He can pay a $3,000 fine with an early guilty plea.
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0: And clear skies across the Illawarra. A shower or two forecast for tomorrow, reaching 17. Showers easing on Sunday for mostly sunny tops of 17 again. Right now in Austin Mio, it's 17 degrees on I-98.
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I-98, $30,000 mystery word. 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I-98.

0: It's Wilson Phillips. Hold on. Music that makes you feel good here at I-98. A sad news today with the passing of former Young Talent Time host Johnny Young. He passed away at the age of 79, his family announcing early on Friday morning. So Johnny Young said in his most recent interview that the show that went on to be one of the biggest on Australian television was really an accident.
1: You know, I didn't say, hey, I'm going to do a program for 18 years and I'm going... Nothing. It just all happened to me.
0: Danny Minogue, Kylie Minogue, I think, was on the show at one stage. Of course, Tina Arena, very famously part of that show. So I spoke to my mother a little bit earlier today. She was a big fan of Johnny Young and Young Talent Time, and in fact would force me to watch the show. I think it was on every single Saturday night. You'd have to watch the show. You'd get around and you'd sit there and everybody would watch the show. And she said today, she goes, oh, all the kids on the show, you know, they were so talented and smart and... They were all so good-looking and charismatic, and they were all so creative, and you were just, you know, you were lazy. And I think it was about 2 weeks after that the psychologist started for a whole lifetime. So, yeah, thanks for that. Johnny Young passing away today at the age of 79.
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Me One Last Kiss. On i98, the mystery word is coming up in just under an hour's time. And the good news is, I mean, you might win it coming up in the next hour, but Monday there will be another clue with Christian and Bella at around 8 o'clock. Mystery word on the way, Olivia Rodrigo and Stupid Song.

0: It's Brittany. I-98, Troy.
1: Hey, Marjay.
0: Yeah, buddy.
1: I did four shows on Young Talent Time in 1980, and I met John quite a few times, and I toured with the Talent Team.
0: You were on Young Talent Time?
1: 1980, four shows I did, and I did a few shows on Town Hall with them.
0: Right.
1: Been around the exact same age as me.
0: Oh, you're dropping out there. Well, that's brilliant. Like, I didn't know. I could never get on the show because I didn't have any of the qualities of the Young Talent Time people.
1: I actually had to win a competition, talent competition at the old Warrawong Shopping Centre, it was called back in the day.
0: Oh, wow, and that's fantastic.
1: And the grand final prize was to be a contestant.
0: Look at you. You could have been rubbing shoulders with Tina Arena.
1: I was.
0: All right, yeah.
1: I was on the show with her.
0: Oh, you were on the show with Tina Arena. What about Danny Minogue? Were you on the show with Danny Minogue?
1: No. I was on as a contestant, so I did the head quarterfinal, semifinal, and grand final.
0: All right. So, well, what are you doing now? What happened? What happened to? Why didn't you go on and release 10 albums and sell a billion?
1: I was a dancer back in the day. I became a jockey and now I'm an Uber driver.
0: Oh, look at you. What a progression. All right, that's my destiny too, Uber driving. See you, Troy. Thanks, buddy.
1: Bye, mate. Afternoons. Thanks to
0: Tiny Tins for the best skip ins. 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
3: You know, I've actually been thinking of selling this boat.
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4: Hunts Marine?
3: Yeah.
4: Yeah?
3: Yeah.
4: Did you sell the last one to Hunts Marine?
3: The Quintrex?
4: Yeah.
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4: So Hunts Marine sell and buy boats?
3: Yeah.
4: Is that how Steve sold his last boat?
3: I don't know. 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
5: Oi, Steve!
6: Yeah?
5: Where'd you sell your last boat?
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6: Yeah!
5: Nice!
3: Yeah, Steve sold his boat to Hunts Marine.
4: Hunts Marine?
3: Yeah, nice.
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1: Let's get the party started. 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That's when I knew that your heart was scarring. Friends to lovers need a part to star in. Like, wait, babe, let me ask your pardon.

0: here at I-98. The news is coming up next, and then the sequel that you're wanting to happen but might not happen. It's all over money. And speaking of which, see what I did there? 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It's worth $30,000. You could be winning a share of that. Coming up next, all thanks to Wollongong Golf Club.
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15: Traffic on the M1, Pacific moving in both directions from Gwynville through to Berkeley past Northcliffe Drive. Victory, heavy delays around Victory Grove for the Princes Highway at the Avenue. Bullet pass, all clear in both directions. Census night was Tuesday, the 11th of August. There's still time to complete. In the census, every answer matters. Authorised by the Australian Bureau of Statistics, Canberra. Mostly sunny today with tops of 18. I'm Erin Healy. That's the latest on Feel Good I-98.
2: 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I-98 News.
16: and clear skies across the Illawarra. Good afternoon. I'm Ashley Wright with your 4 o'clock news. Police have located a vehicle belonging to a missing teenager who set out for a hike in the Southern Highlands. 18-year-old Lily Hooper was last seen leaving her house on Wednesday morning, headed for Natai National Park. She hasn't been heard from since. South Nowra families are a step closer to accessing free early learning, with construction of a new public preschool in Warragee underway. The state government is also rolling out co-located primary schools, which will open on term one in 2028. It's set to alleviate pressure on Nowra and Nowra East public schools and reduce the number of parents having to travel across town to take their kids to school. Premier Chris Minns visited the site this morning and says every family deserves access to quality education no matter where they live.
17: 24 brand new classrooms for 550 kids, and this is a community that desperately needed a new public primary school. It's essential for growing communities, not in the middle of Sydney's CBD, which is an important distinction about where we're investing.
16: Early voting for the Kiama Council by-election starts tomorrow. Eligible residents can cast their vote at the Uniting Church on Manning Street from 8:30am to 5:30pm. Gerangong Elder Uncle Stanley Jarrett and local businessman Michael Bowden are vying for the spare councillor position. And a pet dog has been rescued from a house fire in Tarawana overnight. Firefighters managed to save Alfie the Cavoodle in the nick of time after receiving a tip-off from neighbours.
6: 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I-98 Sport.
16: With finals footy fast approaching, the high-flying Swans are vowing not to waste a rare chance of playing on the MCG. Sydney hasn't played at the home of the AFL Grand Final since round two in March. Assistant coach Ben Matthews says Sunday's clash with Essendon is important for the players.
18: For us, we take the opportunity this weekend. Regardless of opposition, we want to, you know, familiarise ourselves with the surrounds and be ready, hopefully, for later in the year.
16: And Sydney Roosters veteran Daly Cherry-Evans has confirmed this will be his final season in the NRL. The second most capped player of all time has signed a one-year deal with English club Hull FC.
19: The wait is over. 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
16: And clear skies across the Illawarra. A shower or two forecast for tomorrow, reaching 17. Showers easing on Sunday for mostly sunny tops of 17 again. Right now in Fairy Meadow, it's 17 degrees on I-98.
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0: Guess what? There's going to be a clue on Monday. That's taking into consideration that you might guess the mystery word coming up really soon, and you could walk away with a share of $30,000.
21: It tastes like the inside of a... It's disgusting.
0: Yes, a whole heap of people calling right now. Should I take one of these callers? Why not? Put them on the spot, eh? What about... they're hanging up now. Hello, Beck. What's going on, Beck?
22: Hey, Marge.
0: Why are you calling? It's not time, Beck.
22: Oh, no.
0: Yeah, sorry. Bye. I just thought I'd put you on the spot.
22: Oh, that's okay.
0: Bye.
22: Thank you, Marge.
0: Bye, thank you. It's a bit embarrassing. I-98 FM's mystery word coming up, and Josh Farwaz, Like a Prayer. It's I-98.

0: Nelly Furtado, it's music that makes you feel good here at I-98. Hey, it's Marge this afternoon. The Barbie sequel could be dead, which is devastating news for anybody who was hoping to see another 2 hours of pink existential dread and Ryan Gosling taking his shirt off. Apparently, negotiations have stalled over money between Warner Brothers and the cast and the creative team, and you can sort of understand why. That first Barbie movie made close to $2 billion Australian dollars. Everybody said, oh, you got to go see it, Marge. I never watched the Barbie movie. It's not dark enough for me. If it doesn't involve the underworld or something like that, I'm not interested. Margot Robbie reportedly made close to $70 million. She wants more money, understandably. Ryan Gosling wants close to $30 million for the sequel. And it is the most Barbie thing imaginable because it's a movie about a doll discovering the patriarchy, you know, men, and has ended up being delayed because everybody wants more money from the men that control everything. Bloody men, they're ruining everything, including the Barbie movie.
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3: Traffic on the M1 moving slowly in both directions from Gwynville through to Berkeley past Northcliff Drive. Fig Tree, heavy delays around Fig Tree Grove for the Princes Highway at the Avenue. Bulleye Pass, seeing minor delays in both directions. 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A New South Wales government initiative. Sunny tomorrow with tops of 17. I'm Erin Healy. That's the latest on Feel Good I-98.
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I-98's $30,000 mystery word. 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I-98.

0: Love
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0: Hello,
1: 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What's happening? Why are you
0: calling? Hello, Marjay.
1: Hello.
0: How are you?
1: Yeah, great, Sandra.
0: Am I the lucky person? Please tell me. I've been trying since day dot.
1: No, you're not.
0: Oh, come on, Marjay. Let me just hold on and pretend. Come
1: All right,
0: on.
1: Sandra. You have fun there.
0: Oh, Marjay.
1: Bye.
0: Bye.
1: Sienna Spiro, Material Love.

stands between you and a share in $30,000. I-98's $30,000 mystery word. Guess again in 10 minutes. Feel good. I-98. Yes.

0: It's Beyonce, Jay-Z, and Crazy in Love here at i98. It's Marjay. Heading into the weekend, and you could be $10,000 richer with the mystery word. It's coming up. NRL action. It's on Win TV tonight. Last night, that game, Roosters and Penrith. That was a great game, wasn't it? Thankfully, the Roosters did win over the Penrith Panthers tonight. The Bulldogs. Canterbury Bankstown Bulldogs. And the Rabbitohs. Yes, I despise the Bulldogs, love the Rabbitohs, so hopefully the Rabbitohs can win that one. There's been a lot of NRL news. Billy Slater resigning as the Maroons coach. That's because, well, he wasn't able to win. And DCE, Daly Cherry Evans, at the end of the season, heading to Hull in the UK at the tail end of his career and a few $100,000. And good luck to the St. George Illawarra Dragons. Of course, they're looking for their second consecutive win. This decade. No, I'm exaggerating, obviously. They're taking on the West Tigers. That's happening Sunday. Stand by, because I'll get in trouble for that. Stand by, your chance to win the mystery word. It's coming up next.
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3: Traffic on the M1, busy in both directions from Gwynville all the way through to Berkeley past Northcliffe Drive. Central Wollongong, Crown Street and Kira Street, busy in both directions. And in Victory, heavy delays around Victory Grove to Princes Highway at the Avenue. 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I'm Erin Healy. 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
2: 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I-98's $30,000 mystery word.
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2: Call 4226-9898 to guess now. Feel good. I-

0: It's Carly Rae on 998. Coming up after the news, one of the big stories coming out of the cricket, which is happening in Darwin right now. But first,
1: I98's $30,000 mystery word. I98's mystery
0: word. Hello, Sharon.
2: Hello, how are you going?
0: Fantastic. Welcome to the mystery word.
2: Thank you.
0: You know, this is the word that's been on everybody's lips. Has it been on your lips, Sharon?
2: Yes, it has.
0: All right. How long have you been holding on to your word?
2: Since it started.
0: And you've checked that nobody else has said your word?
2: Yes, I have.
3: It tastes like the inside of a d***. It's disgusting.
0: All right, Sharon, let's do it. What's your word? And I'll give you $10,000.
2: Cistern.
0: What was that?
2: Cistern. The back of the toilet.
0: Yeah, I know what a cistern is. I just couldn't hear you properly. A cistern.
3: It tastes like the inside of a d***. It's disgusting.
0: Yeah, good guess that one, but of course not good enough to win the $10,000.
2: That's okay.
0: It's wrong, but I will give you $50.
2: Awesome. Thank you so much.
0: What are you going to spend that on this weekend?
2: Oh, I might take myself out to dinner.
0: Oh, by yourself?
2: No, I'll take my husband.
0: Oh, all right, cool. All right, $50, it's all yours. And cistern is wrong. You can scrub that one off the list. And it'll be back Monday morning, the mystery word. And there will be a clue. Very important, a clue. Monday, thanks to Wollongong Golf Club.
2: Great, have a great weekend. Thanks, Marjay.
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15: Traffic on the M1, busy in both directions from Winville all the way through to Berkeley at Northcliffe Drive. Dafto, heavy delays around Dafto Mall for the Princes Highway at Mombara Street. Brimby, we've got some minor congestion both ways for the Brimby Bypass past Shell Harbour Road. 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Shower or two tomorrow with Shops of 17. I'm Erin Healy. That's the latest on Feel Good I-98.
16: 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I-98 News.
17: Night ahead. Good afternoon. I'm Ashley Wright with your 5 o'clock news. A car has been found during the search for a missing teenage hiker in the Southern Highlands. Multiple agencies are into their second day searching for 18-year-old Lily Hooper, who set out for the Natai National Park on Wednesday morning. Her vehicle has been found near a walking trail in the area. Construction has begun on a new public preschool in Warragee today. The free early learning centre will open next year, catering to 120 children a week. A new primary school will also be built on the same site by 2028 and will accommodate 550 students. Premier Chris Minns visited the site this morning and says it will cater to the growing South Nowra community, which has seen a 150% increase in new homes over the past decade.
18: We know that when you've got new greenfield sites, new housing developments opening up, there'll disproportionately be families that are moving in, families have got kids. We need to provide these. I'm glad we're getting on with the job and opening it as soon as possible.
17: New legislation is now in effect aimed at stopping shared e-bikes from cluttering up Wollongong streets. Council and land managers will be able to set required parking zones and penalise operators if they aren't used. Bicycle New South Wales Chief Executive Peter McLean says it's a common sense move.
19: The providers will have to abide by much stricter regulations and guidelines. If they consecutively breach these laws, they'll actually be fined over $50,000.
17: Firefighters are reiterating the importance of smoke alarms amid a spate of deadly residential blazes. Two people were killed in separate incidents in Greenwell Point and Sydney's West earlier this week. A home in Tarawana also went up in flames overnight. Fire and Rescue New South Wales Commissioner Jeremy Futrell says failed smoke detectors have contributed to nearly half of all blazes in New South Wales this winter.
20: And so the best thing that people can do is to have a working smoke alarm in their properties, to spend the extra 5 minutes or a few seconds to press the button and to check that the smoke alarm is working.
17: And early voting for the Kiama Council by-election starts tomorrow. Eligible residents can cast their vote at the Uniting Church on Manning Street from 8:30 a.m. to 5:30 p.m.
16: 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I-98 Sport.
17: Raiders coach Ricky Stewart denies he holds any ill feeling towards Corey Horsberg. Stewart gave his fiery forward a public dressing down last week, saying he cost the Raiders victory against Newcastle. Stewart says he's rested Corey from tomorrow's clash with the Sharks.
21: Corey knows I like Corey. Yeah, there's no one could say that I dislike Corey, because I don't. I've worked with Corey for a long time.
17: And the Maroons are on the hunt for a new head coach, the QRL announcing Billy Slater is stepping down. Slater said the decision had not been made lightly, but felt the time was right to step away

0: INXS, the music that makes you feel good at I-98. Hey, the cricket is happening right now in Darwin, in case you've missed it. I don't ordinarily talk about the cricket because I find it boring. But Bangladesh are in Australia, they're playing. But the big story is Matthew Hayden. You see, despite Bangladesh dominating, the biggest story in the commentary box is Hayden's thatch. Social media has already renamed him Matthew Hayden. Oh, that's fantastic. You see, because he's got this thick, lustrous hair. It's amazing. It's the type of hair you want to run your fingers through. And it's quite obvious that he's been to Turkey. This is the thing with all these guys now walking around the Illawarra with thick hair. You see them one day, bald as the dome is theirs, bald as a badger. Next minute, they're walking down the Crown Street Mall like they're doing a Hair House Warehouse commercial. We know that you've been to Turkey, all right? Just admit it. I don't get it with people not wanting to admit that they've been to Turkey. We know that you haven't grown your hair overnight. It's like people who are 50 kilos overweight. You see them 2 weeks later. Oh, my God, you've slimmed down. What are you doing? Oh, I'm just walking 10,000 steps. No, you're not. You're on the Ozempic. We know.
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3: Traffic on the M1, busy in both directions from Gwynville all the way through to Berkeley past Northcliffe Drive. Victory, heavy delays around Victory Grove for the Princes Highway at the Avenue. Central Gong, Crown Street and Kira Street also slow in both directions. Census night was Tuesday the 11th of August. There's still time to complete. In the census, every answer matters. Authorised by the Australian Bureau of Statistics, Canberra. Shower or two tomorrow with tops of 17. I am Erin Healy. That's the latest on Feel Good I-98.
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17: 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The biggest range of snow and higher gear.
18: Hey, Illawarra, it's Shivering Shane with your latest snow report. Threadrail is firing with 14 lifts open and cool temps hanging around all weekend, so perfect for getting those turns in. Over at Perisher, it's even bigger. 40 lifts are spinning, 58 runs are groomed, and the snow guns are blasting to keep the pow coming. 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See you on the slopes. 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

here at I-98. The mystery word, it's back Monday morning. There will be a clue Monday morning too at 8 o'clock with Christian and Bella. Two of the guesses we've had today, nostril and cistern. Both wrong, obviously. It's back Monday morning with Christian and Bella. It's I-98 FM's mystery word. Thanks to our good, close, personal friends at Wollongong Golf Club and Sonny Federa, Let Me Be In Your Arms at I-98.

0: Gwen Stefani here at I-98. Sad news today with the passing of Johnny Young at the age of 79. As announced by his family, he was responsible, of course, for one of Australia's most popular TV shows. And in his most recent interview, he said the show really came about as an accident.
1: You know, I didn't say, hey, I'm going to do a program for 18 years and I'm going, nothing. It just all happened to me.
0: And he was responsible for the careers of Daddy Minogue, Tina Arena. I think Kylie Minogue also went on that show. But I spoke to my mother earlier today. She was a big fan of Johnny Young and, in fact, would force me to watch the show. I think it was on Saturday nights. And today she literally said, you know, all the kids on that show were so charismatic and good-looking and smart and talented and very creative. And you were just, like, lazy. And that's when the psychologist started and lasted a lifetime.
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4: Traffic on the M1 busy in both directions through Berkeley past Northcliffe Drive. Fig Tree, heavy delays around Fig Tree Grove for the Princes Highway at the Avenue. Bulleye Pass, all clear in both directions. 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Shower or two tomorrow with tops of 17. I'm Erin Healy. 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

0: Olivia Dean, So Easy to Fall in Love here at i98. Hey, don't forget the footy is on tonight, Win TV. The Bulldogs, Canterbury Bankstown Bulldogs, and the Rabbitohs. And good luck to the St. George Illawarra Dragons taking on the West Tigers. That happens on Sunday. Hey, don't forget Monday, Krishnabella are back with the mystery word. Today we had cistern and nostril. They were both wrong. And hang out Monday, 8 o'clock, Krishnabella. There will be a clue, a big clue. So don't miss it. The mystery word back. All thanks to Wollongong Golf Club.
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9: You know, I've actually been thinking of selling this boat.
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11: Where'd you sell your last boat?
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11: Hunts Marine?
12: Yeah!
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10: Hunts Marine?
9: Yeah, nice.
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3: Traffic on the M1, busy in both directions through Berkeley Pass, Northcliffe Drive, Central Gong, Crown Street and Kira Street, busy both ways, and Bulleye Pass, seeing some minor congestion in both directions. 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Shower or two tomorrow with tops of 17. I'm Erin Healy. That's the latest on Feel Good I-98.
2: 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I-98 News.
4: Clear night ahead. Good evening. I'm Ashley Wright with your 6 o'clock news. A car has been found during the search for a missing teenage hiker in the Southern Highlands. Multiple agencies are into their second day searching for 18-year-old Lily Hooper, who set out for the Natai National Park on Wednesday morning. Her vehicle has been found near a walking trail in the area. Construction has begun on a new public preschool in Warragee today. The free early learning centre will open next year, catering to 120 children a week. A new primary school will also be built on the same site by 2028 and will accommodate 550 students. Premier Chris Minns visited the site this morning and says it will cater to the growing South Nowra community, which has seen a 150% increase in new homes over the past decade.
5: We know that when you've got new greenfield sites, new housing developments opening up, there'll disproportionately be families that are moving in, families have got kids. We need to provide these. I'm glad we're getting on with the job and opening it as soon as possible.
4: New legislation is now in effect aimed at stopping shared e-bikes from cluttering up Wollongong streets. Council and land managers will be able to set required parking zones and penalise operators if they aren't used. Bicycle New South Wales Chief Executive Peter McLean says it's a common sense move.
6: The providers will have to abide by much stricter regulations and guidelines. If they consecutively breach these laws, they'll actually be fined over $50,000.
4: Firefighters are reiterating the importance of smoke alarms amid a spate of deadly residential blazes. Two people were killed in separate incidents in Greenwell Point and Sydney's West earlier this week. A home in Tarawana also went up in flames overnight. Fire and Rescue New South Wales Commissioner Jeremy Futrell says failed smoke detectors have contributed to nearly half of all blazes in the state this year.
7: And so the best thing that people can do is to have a working smoke alarm in their properties, to spend the extra 5 minutes or a few seconds to press the button and to check that the smoke alarm is working.
4: And early voting for the Kiama Council by-election starts tomorrow. Eligible residents can cast their vote at the Uniting Church on Manning Street from 8:30 a.m. to 5:30 p.m.
2: 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I-98 Sport.
4: Raiders coach Ricky Stewart denies he holds any ill feeling towards Corey Horsburgh. Stewart gave his fiery forward a public dressing down last week, saying he cost the Raiders victory against Newcastle. Stewart says he's rested Corey from tomorrow's clash with the Sharks.
8: Corey knows I like Corey. Yeah, there's no one could say that I dislike Corey, because I don't. I've worked with Corey for a long time.
4: And the Maroons are on the hunt for a new head coach, the QRL announcing Billy Slater is stepping down.
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4: Clear night ahead. A shower or two forecast for tomorrow, reaching 17. Showers easing on Sunday for mostly sunny, tops of 17 again. Right now in Shell Cove, it's 15 degrees on I-98. Yeah. Ladies.

0: Alicia Keys and music that makes you feel good. It's I-98. The weekend is here. Good-looking weekend too. Only a few more weeks left of winter before we get into spring, and it's going to be a hot one, you know, global warming and all. Hey, the Tarmac Days, Haas Tarmac Days is on this weekend. Tomorrow, from 9:30 until 3:30, it happens both Friday and Sunday. That Haas Museum is brilliant. If you love aviation and you love planes, it's incredible. Go down there. You can even take a tour of the Qantas plane. And race day at Kembla Grange tomorrow from 11 o'clock. Get your tickets right now for race day back at Kembla Grange. Coming up in a sec, Gautier and the brand new song from Sabrina Carpenter about taking a tour of a house which is not really a house.
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3: A little bit of traffic through Mount Murray on Illawarra Highway if you're driving through there. The M1 looking the goods, delay free up to Helensburg in Sydney. Your southbound trip all clear into Albion Park as well. Census night was Tuesday the 11th of August. There's still time to complete. In the census, every answer matters. 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Light showers tomorrow with a top of 16 degrees. I'm Jack Oliver and that's the latest on Feel Good I-98.
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We love Sabrina and House Tour. Thank you for dinner, baby. I had a really great time. I really love

0: We've been talking about the passing of Johnny Young today at the age of 79, and Troy wanted to say something. Welcome, mate.
1: Hey, Marjay.
0: Yeah, buddy.
1: I did four shows on Young Talent Time in 1980, and I met John quite a few times, and I toured with the talent team.
0: You were on Young Talent Time?
1: 1980, four shows I did, and I did a few shows on Town Hall with them.
0: Right.
1: Been around the exact same age as me.
0: Oh, you're dropping out there. Well, that's brilliant. Like, I didn't know. I could never get on the show because I didn't have any of the qualities of the Young Talent Time people.
1: Well, I actually had to win a competition, talent competition at the old Warrawong Shopping Centre, it was called back in the day.
0: Oh, wow, and that's fantastic.
1: And the grand final prize was to be a contestant.
0: Look at you. You could have been rubbing shoulders with Tina Arena.
1: I was.
0: Oh,
1: I
0: you did. Were. All right, yeah.
1: I was on the show with her.
0: Oh, you were on the show with Tina Arena. What about Danny Minogue? Were you on the show with Danny Minogue?
1: No.
0: Oh.
1: I was on as a contestant, so I did the heat, quarterfinal, semifinal, and grand final.
0: All right. So what are you doing now? What happened? What happened to, why didn't you go on and release 10 albums and sell a billion?
1: I was a dancer back in the day. And
0: oh.
1: I became a jockey and now I'm an Uber driver.
0: Oh, look at you. What a progression. All right. That's my destiny too, Uber driving. See you, Troy. Thanks, buddy.
1: Bye, mate.
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4: Traffic on the M1, busy in both directions from Gwynedd through to Berkeley past Northcliffe Drive. Victory, heavy delays around Victory Grove for the Princes Highway at the Avenue. And we've got lots of Friday night traffic around Central Wollongong on Crown Street and Kira Street. 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Shower or two tomorrow with tops of 17. I'm Erin Healy. That's the latest on Feel Good I-98.
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0: Have a great weekend. Don't forget Monday, the return of the mystery word. And there will be a clue, big clue, Monday morning at 8 with Christian and Bella. Have a fantastic night. Go the Bunnies tonight, and I'll talk to you over the weekend. Stick around. 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
1: I-98 Traffic.
9: traffic on the M1, busy but moving southbound through Mount Pleasant past New Mount Pleasant Road. Figgy, we've got some heavy congestion around Victory Grove for the Princess Highway at the Avenue. Full bypass, all clear in both directions. 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I'm Erin Healy. That's the latest on Feel Good I-98.
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1: Nighttime radio for people whose day wasn't weird enough. It's Ned and Josh at night on I-98.
13: It's my favourite show of the week. We're here. It's Friday.
20: And we made it.
13: We are ready to go. The weekend is upon us. I'm excited. Ned, are you ready to go?
20: I am. I'm rearing and ready to go. So, I don't know what that means, but I am.
13: I am probably not rearing, I'm going to say.
20: Rearing's the thing that horses do.
13: Yeah, they rear up in the air.

0: DLawar is Feel Good. I-98, you got Ned and Josh at night for a Friday?
1: I think sometimes, and I will never, ever say this.
0: Yep.
1: I feel bad for the police sometimes because I feel like they are... It's 0 to 100, and there's really no in between.
0: Yeah.
1: Like, you can get a telling off or a warning, but it usually is just either you're not arrested or you are arrested.
0: Yeah.
1: And I think there should be a telling off. That should be like a knock it off.
0: Like a teacher back
1: yeah,
0: in the day.
1: Yeah, exactly.
0: A recess.
1: Exactly. You're right.
0: There should be an adult version of picking up 10 papers.
1: Yep. Yeah, okay. And I guess that is community service.
0: Mm. But no, that's too extreme.
1: I don't want you to do community service. I legitimately think the police should be able to say to you, knock it off.
0: Yeah.
1: You're not doing anything illegal, but knock it off.
0: I should ask my kids that. Literally, the schools are spotless. What do they do for the 10 papers thing? Do they still do that?
1: You have to really look for it.
0: Well, now that we're right into the environment, do we not have 10 papers to pick up anymore?
1: I used to keep my, like, if I had a...
0: Wrappers?
1: Yeah.
0: From, like, chips? Yep. And then
1: I'd
0: when
1: keep
0: you
1: them in my lunchbox. And then I'd pull them out.
0: You and I are so similar, it actually scares me sometimes.
1: Exactly.
0: Because I did the exact same thing.
1: I was like, I'm not going and finding
0: I've already come prepared.
1: What are you, an idiot?
0: I'd just disappear for 45 seconds and come back with my chips.
1: Yep. Or I would go and pull them out of the bin.
0: Yeah, okay.
1: I didn't like that because I had to put my hand in the bin.
0: Yeah.
1: God knows what's in there.
0: Didn't do that, actually.
1: I did it a few times. Mm-hmm. It's not a bad idea, but yeah, I would much rather get my own wrappers that I know where they've come from.
0: Bin diving or just storing your wrappers.
1: Yeah.
0: I know which one I'm picking as well.
1: Couldn't get around no hat, no play, though. Did you have that at school?
0: Yeah, we did have that. Yeah.
1: Mm-hmm. And then
0: I'd just play. You can't tell me.
1: I'll play in the shade.
0: Yeah, I did play in the shade. You can't tell me what play is.
1: Exactly.
0: If I want to be in the pergola area with the shade.
1: With the pale kids.
0: And I am literally just sitting there amusing myself with my own imagination.
1: Twiddling my thumbs.
0: Some would say that is the purest form of play. I am happy to say that I would frequently play with no hat.
1: Yep. I also think that's completely lost any kind of merit because nowadays it's like kids would love to play inside. It's like, oh, wow, mm-hmm. I can go on a computer or on my phone. Okay. Oh, poor me. What am I going to do all lunch?
0: I actually think it's no hat and vitamin D deficiency is what's actually becoming the issue now.
1: No hat, so, you have to stand in the sun.
0: Guys, we need you to take these tablets. You need to. You never, ever see sunlight.
1: No hat, straight to the school solarium. For you. You go and lay in there for 30 minutes and get some vitamin D on you. The reason I bring any of this up is because there's a new story of a Welsh hospital where a guy, which this is so, so cruel. A guy was on the roof dressed as the Grim Reaper looking into people's windows, waving
0: at the hospital.
1: At the patients.
0: Oh my God.
1: There he is on the roof.
0: That's evil.
1: There he is. He's
0: like,
1: up
0: that's
1: there.
0: Genuinely evil.
1: That's what I mean. Yeah. But I don't think it's not a crime. It's not a crime to dress as the Grim Reaper.
0: It isn't, is it? Like, that should be, but it's not.
1: The police should be able to go up to this guy and be like, knock it off.
0: You're being weird. We're going to put you in prison. We don't know what for, but you can't be out here with the rest
1: of us. We'll figure this out in the back end.
0: Scaring us all.
1: I don't like police corruption at all, but definitely find something on
0: Plant
1: this guy.
0: Plant something on this guy. He's a psycho.
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4: Traffic on the M1, flowing freely southbound through Berkeley past Northcliff Drive, Central Wollongong, Crown Street and Kira Street busy in both directions. Victory, heavy delays around Victory Grove for the Prince's Highway at the Avenue. 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

0: The Illawarras feel good. I-98, you got Ned and Josh at night for a Friday?
1: I don't like being customer service snookered. Like when you think you've got a point to make and then somebody just...
2: Counterpoints.
1: Just absolutely snookers you with your own point.
2: Like you think you're in the right.
1: I was in the right.
2: And then someone who works there is like, actually, and then yeah, okay.
1: It wasn't so much that they proved they were in the right. They just snookered me. I had nowhere to go.
2: You keep saying snookered.
1: I'm going to tell you what happened. Today, I was trying to get in touch. So my car's getting fixed at the moment. I was trying to get in touch with the people fixing it. Because it's meant to be done.
2: Yeah.
1: And I had to book another day on the rental car that I've got at the moment.
2: Yeah. Who's paying for that?
1: Well, me.
2: Yeah, exactly.
1: Yeah, it sucks. So I was trying to call. They wouldn't answer. They just wouldn't answer.
2: They got a lot on.
1: I must have called, I think conservatively, well, I could probably check. Like 15 different times.
2: 15?
1: Yeah,
2: I thought you were going to say
1: over
2: four.
1: The course of like an hour. Like,
2: that's still too much.
1: It's not criminally too much.
2: No, but it's if 15, how many? There's four 15s in an hour. That means you called them once every 4 minutes.
1: Let's not do math again.
2: I called them.
1: I called them because I was thinking to myself, what I'm going to do is save the trip across town to go and just ask about where
2: my car's
1: going
2: to be. You don't want to show up in store being like, where the hell's my car?
1: Anyway, had to make the trip. So I've made the trip over there and I've walked into the store and I've thought to myself, how am I going to complain about the fact that they're not answering their phone? Like, it's not helpful that they're not answering their phone. And I decided what I was going to do is wait for an opportunity to just drop it into the conversation. And that did pop up.
2: So you're going there to ask about your car
1: and
2: with
1: to
2: the
1: bitch
2: intention
1: about the
2: to
1: fact
2: like,
1: that they haven't answered
2: why
1: my phone.
2: Why even have
1: calls.
2: A phone?
1: Yeah, don't have a phone. That's basically what I wanted to say to them.
2: Okay.
1: Like, what's the phone about if you're not even going to answer it? Like, anyway, so the point is...
2: You went there to lecture a business.
1: I did.
2: By the way, I'm already on board.
1: Yeah, I know you are. You love this. So what I did...
2: I especially love when it's not me.
1: I went in and the lovely lady behind the counter's just gone, oh yeah, no, so what's your rego? Oh yeah, that should be ready this afternoon.
2: Mm.
1: She goes, would you like me to send you a text or give you a call? And I went, well, that's...
2: Here we go.
1: That's exactly what I've been waiting
2: for. She's thrown it up for you.
1: And I've gone to her, I actually think I'd prefer a text because I've tried to call you guys a whole bunch and it hasn't worked. I think there must be something wrong with your number and my phone or something like that. And the lady looked at me dead in the eyes and went, yeah, sometimes it just gets busy here and we don't answer the phone.
2: Oh, wow. I thought she was going to hit you with, like, we changed numbers or that's not our number anymore.
1: She looked me dead in the eyes and went, yeah, I know you called. And we didn't answer.
2: Big dog, Joe.
1: And what are you going to do about it? And I went, I have been completely and totally snookered here.
2: There's
1: nowhere for me. Unless I want to create a scene, there's nowhere for me to go.
2: And like, at the moment, they hold all the cards.
1: My complaint's been heard.
2: Yeah.
1: They've got my car.
2: They have your car hostage.
1: I have absolutely no cards. I've been completely, we're mixing metaphors now. I've been snookered.
2: Yeah, and
1: I have no
2: what?
1: Cards to be played in this game of snooker.
2: God, Jesus. So I was going to say...
1: Mixing it all up.
2: Figure it out.
1: I'm so sorry.
2: You come to me with
1: the
2: this.
1: The point is... Where
2: but
1: do
2: I agree. You've been snooking.
1: Where do I go? What do I do? What do I say?
2: Be like, well, why have a number then?
1: I guess
2: you just go into this well.
1: And
2: you don't want to be nuclear either.
1: No.
2: You're like, you can't be a prick because your car has like a brain sort of, doesn't it?
1: It's got a
2: screen.
1: Yeah, yeah, yeah.
2: You don't want to get back in and it's like, hey, Liam. You're like, oh.
1: God damn it. What am
2: I doing?
1: It's
2: had its memory wiped. No, my sweet baby car.
1: Do you know what I did?
2: Nothing.
1: I screamed. No, I didn't.
2: I know you.
1: I thanked her and walked out of the store. I hate myself.
3: 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Wake up with the Feel Good Fun.
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6: Yeah.
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6: She's so holy now. 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
6: The Holy Spirit. 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
3: 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Let's

0: Deal of Warriors Feel Good, I-98. You got Ned and Josh at night. Ned, plans for the weekend. I do this every Friday night, and you never have anything interesting to say. So.
1: I'm going to the movies.
0: Okay. What are you going to go see?
1: Spider-Man again.
0: Oh, great.
1: Yep.
0: Fantastic.
1: Yep.
0: Is that my stepson's birthday party?
1: Yep.
0: Yep. Great. So you're coming to an event that I've invited you to.
1: Yep.
0: Yeah. Yeah.
1: Cool. I already know what I'm going to do. I'm going to wait for a quiet moment. No spoilers.
0: Yep.
1: There are a few in this new Spider-Man movie. I've already seen it. So it's not spoiling anything for me. These boys are all 12 and 13.
0: Yep.
1: I'm guessing.
0: Mm-hmm.
1: When it gets to a particularly quiet emotional moment, I'm going to go, Chicken Jockey.
0: No, okay.
1: I'm going to bring that back. It's going
0: to
1: land.
0: You are no longer invited to my stepson's birthday party on Sunday.
1: I don't think you have that power.
0: No, I do. And you're banished.
1: I don't think so.
0: Banished.
1: What if I promise to not do it?
0: Yeah.
1: But then I will definitely.
0: No, you're banished.
1: There's no world in where I don't do that.
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0: Then Josh and I, one last hour together for the whole week, and then we are done. Ned, coming up next, though, speaking of done, I might be done with some subscriptions that I've got because a new revelation in my life has managed to present them all in a very concise way, and the number that I pay every single month is scaring me.
1: I have subscriptions that I look forward to. I'm like, yeah, hell yeah. Whereas your life is run off subscriptions.
0: You
1: can't turn off some of them. Otherwise, things in your life would fall.
0: I have to pay the Piper, and the Piper's huge. He's massive.
1: This is Big Piper.
2: I am so scared. I'm going to tell you what it is.

0: It is Friday night, and this is Ned and Josh at Night on the Illawarra's Feel Good, I-98. Always on the lookout for sponsors of this show, so if you'd like to sponsor, getting involved.
1: Please.
0: But I have got a non-paid thing that's going to sound a bit like an ad here.
1: Yeah.
0: I have an app that I have just downloaded today that has changed my life for the better, but also, well, the better long-term, right now the worse.
1: Okay.
0: It's called Bobby.
1: Bobby!
0: You download it. It's got a picture of a little squirrel on it. And what Bobby does is you put in every single subscription you have, and it keeps track of it and tells you what your monthly bill is. So you can start to see it in pure black and white and go, okay, I am cooked.
1: I have knocked it down a significant amount. I do it all through Apple Pay now because it puts it in a nice little neat section on my phone.
0: Yep.
1: Where is it? Here we go. Yeah, it's in the subscription pages. So I try to do it all through this.
0: Does it give you a monthly total, or does it just tell you itemized each one bit by bit? Because the monthly total is the game changer.
1: Well, this can't be right either. I'm just looking at it now. There's no way this is correct, but...
0: Well, that's
1: I'm worried
0: what I thought.
1: But it does month to month. I have one yearly subscription, which is to Letterboxd, because I love Letterboxd, and it's only 20...
0: You know that you're not going to get sick of that. You
1: exactly.
0: You want it for the full 12 months.
1: And it's $28 a year.
0: Yep.
1: It's like not... It's pretty...
0: What
1: it's
0: do
1: like,
0: you... Let's play a little game with each other.
1: Sure,
0: right
1: okay.
0: Now, okay. What do you think my monthly bill for subscriptions is? And... I will say that Telstra counts as one of the subscriptions.
1: Okay.
0: So, and
1: all right.
0: And I've got a few things that come out of my Telstra account. So
1: yeah, that's true. You're paying things off through Telstra.
0: Paying devices off.
1: That's always healthy and
0: yeah,
1: good.
0: Yeah.
1: That means I was going to say like maybe $200, but I think it's
0: like, my monthly subscriptions.
1: I think it's more like
0: higher.
1: 400.
0: Higher.
1: 500.
0: Higher.
1: This okay.
0: I'll just give you my phone now, and you can just have a little look there. And you can read that out to people there.
1: Oh my god! This is so much. This is nearly as much as I get paid. Holy shit! Oh my god! It's $981.
0: That's what I pay a month in subscriptions.
1: Some of these do make sense though. You're doing stuff like iCloud and like YouTube and
0: Adobe
1: stuff.
0: For
1: and Adobe.
0: Like so essentially the podcast and the radio show both run through me. So all of those things are technically
1: Wow.
0: Yeah, isn't it wild?
1: Telstra is a third of it though.
0: Yeah.
1: Telstra's over $300 of it.
0: My PlayStation is currently Telstra's PlayStation. Yeah. So it's
1: your phone PlayStation. Yep. I think other parts
0: Let's not go into it. I've given you the number. I just wanted to say that is now the benchmark of irresponsibility. Yeah. So
1: mine is $15 to HBO, $12 to Paramount. Okay. And that's it. As far as they're concerned, I'm off the books.
0: God knows the gym isn't part of it for you.
1: No, it is for me.
0: The
1: mental gym. Did you not hear? It's not TV. It's HBO. I'm exercising my mind when I watch Curb.

0: It is Friday night, and this is Ned and Josh at Night on the Illawarra's Feel Good, I-98. So I'm often inventing ways to get rich quick, and I think I've come up with a pretty decent one. If you'll...
1: And yet you're not rich, so... It's a testament to the other idea.
0: This is why I have my wings clipped constantly by you, and it doesn't allow me to get to that promised land. That's what happens. That's what happens. I tell you about the thing, and it just clips me.
1: So my naysaying is you think what's holding you back from being a millionaire.
0: 100% reason. I think that. I do think that.
1: Okay.
0: So what I've decided...
1: I'll be nothing but positive, and I hope I get some trickle-down economics from whatever you're about
0: to say. You'd be a business partner, potentially.
1: I don't want to go that far.
0: Okay, right.
1: Well, I just hope some money finds me.
0: Still not good. Still don't have my back. Okay.
1: That's not clipping your wings. I need to hear the idea first.
0: Do you remember in the 90s, and even some places still have them,
1: barely.
0: But when they used to have the as seen on TV shops, like, so you could go into a shop and they do like the home shopping channel, all the things you could buy off that would actually be in a shop.
1: Yeah. Like the huge remotes, the back scratchers, the foot spas, fidget spinners.
0: That exact concept, but an as seen on social media store. So all the cool little gadgets that you see on Instagram be advertised to you.
1: Okay.
0: I want to go and actually buy that in a shop, not do the postage thing. And I tell you why, because I have been robbed twice now on Instagram.
1: Okay, so your problem is the postage. And like
0: I've been robbed.
1: Not being able to get hold it tacked, because I feel like that is the best part. It's like as seen on TV, you can't hold it.
0: Yep.
1: Like, this feels flimsy.
0: I'm not having it.
1: I don't want it. But then also you could go back through and be like, oh, actually.
0: Because
1: Temu is what you're talking about.
0: No, I'm not talking about Temu. I'm talking about...
1: You want an actual brick and mortar establishment.
0: That's exactly what I'm talking about. Okay. I'm talking about I walk into a shopping center and go, the things that I literally tried to buy and had stolen from me, then that they weren't delivered. Well, one of them was that, you know that little, have you seen it on Instagram where you do like the putting and it's like beer pong? So you've got like... it's a putting green and you go...
1: Mm. And then what, there's just like cups at the end?
0: Yeah, and then you put the ball goes into the cup.
1: Sure. Yeah.
0: Never came. Bought it, never came. $90.
1: Okay.
0: Down the drain.
1: Yeah. Yep. Any other enormous opportunities that you feel were missed?
0: You know, I'm thinking here now what you're doing to me is burying the lead on the fact that I've been robbed multiple times. There's also the potential, by the way, that I gave the wrong address. Yeah, I'm thinking about
1: Probably.
0: It's
1: also a little bit of the thing of like, you know, like in Robin Hood, I never felt bad for the Lion King.
0: Mm.
1: Not the Lion King, but like the king that was a lion.
0: Yeah. Mm-hmm.
1: Because he was like...
0: In the original Robin Hood, he wasn't a lion.
1: Yeah, I know.
0: He was a person.
1: They didn't have that sexy little fox in there, though, as Robin Hood.
0: How old were you when you... No, it doesn't matter.
1: I was old enough. Old enough to like, what is this?
0: That's a weird bestiality thing. That's... Well, yeah, I mean... At the end of the day, it was that's a lot what
1: his,
0: you're saying.
1: No, but it was a lot of his attitude. And I've never seen a fox that's up on two legs being like, meh. That's what carried it for me. But I didn't feel bad for that king.
0: Yeah.
1: Even though he was robbed because he was such a dumbass / bad person that I was like, well, sometimes you get what you deserve.
0: You win some, you lose some.
1: Yeah.
0: And I'm him.
1: I didn't say that.
0: You did.
1: What I didn't do is not say that.
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0: That is it. We are done. Thank you very much for listening to another week's worth of Ned and Josh at Night here.
1: Thank God, to be honest. I'm sweating tonight.
0: Yeah, it's actually really hot in here for some reason. I don't know what's going on.
2: Hot boys.
0: It's hot in the studio, not hot out. It doesn't matter. You get it.
1: Well, I mean, you know what the temperature's like. Yeah, you don't have to have me to tell you.
0: It might be hot in your car. You might have really turned the heater up. I don't know what's going on.
1: I don't know or care what's going on in your life heat-wise. I'm just telling you I'm hot.
0: You're frustrated. Okay, well, great.
1: I'm hot and bothered.
0: The good news is you're about to sort yourself out. So we can head out of the studio now and get into our weekends.
1: Thank God.
0: You have a fantastic one. We'll speak to you Monday night from 7 o'clock. Bye-bye.
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0: B Lawyers, always where you are. 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
1: A shower or two today, reaching 17. Good morning, I'm Max Arnold with your 6 o'clock news. A multi-agency search for an 18-year-old bushwalker who failed to return home to the Southern Highlands is entering its third day. Police say Lily Hooper left an Oakdale home around 8 a.m. on Wednesday, intending to go on a hike, and hasn't been seen or heard from since. Her vehicle has since been located near the Bottom Peak Walking Trail in Natai National Park. Rescue crews will scour the area again today, with serious concerns held for Lily's welfare. The Foreign Minister has labelled One Nation's calls for a monoculture as a threat to our national security. The keynote address to the Lowy Institute think tank follows months of debate over national identity after Pauline Hanson declared Australia should be monocultural. But Senator Wong says our diversity is a shield against global instability. A new refuge has opened in the Illawarra to support women and children escaping domestic and family violence. The $6.2 million facility features 8 self-contained crisis accommodation units, with a mix of studios and 2-bedroom spaces. Local organisation SASSI will run the refuge and provide special support to residents on site. There's also a children's play area, facilities for people with limited mobility, and a dedicated space for pets. A reminder to listeners, if you or someone you know is experiencing or at risk of experiencing domestic and family violence, support is available by phoning 1-800-RESPECT. Australia's Air Traffic Control Agency says the staff involved in a near-miss at Sydney Airport on Sunday were experienced. A Virgin flight had to abort takeoff due to a Qantas plane crossing the runway in front of it. Air Services Australia Chief Executive Rob Sharp says clearance for the taxiing aircraft was immediately cancelled.
2: The controllers were under what's called an endorsement process. So they weren't trainees, they were very experienced in a regular endorsement process. So there was a qualified controller who was also supervising.
1: And a specialist task force has dismantled 2 crime syndicates and frozen $25 million in assets as part of a crackdown on the illicit tobacco trade.
0: Power your home or business with Aussie-owned Red Energy. Call 131806 I-98 Sport.
1: In NRL, the Bunnies have beaten out the Bulldogs 22-6 to solidify their place in the top 8. The Sea Eagles were held to 0 by the Dolphins in a 22-0 loss last night. And Australia is facing an uphill battle in the first men's test in Darwin, with Bangladesh digging their heels in at the crease. The tourist lead soaring past 150 runs.
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1: A shower or two today, reaching 17. 17 again tomorrow with showers easing. 16 and showers on Monday. Right now in Gerringong, it's 13 degrees on I-98.
0: Weekend breakfast.
4: Good morning and welcome to I-98. You are with Christian and Bella, kicking off for Saturday. And we're excited this weekend. We've got a lot going on. We're off to the Logies tomorrow.
5: Oh my God.
4: And I've actually finally come around to it. Like, there's some excitement, but also, like, I don't know who anyone is on the red carpet.
5: Yeah, but part of you will look at them and go, oh, I used to watch them on TV. And that, like, you would get excited.
4: And we did a test. We'll play it for you later. We did a test earlier in the week where I actually did a lot better than I thought I was going to.
5: Absolutely. Yeah. We're going to talk about Frank the Mank. If you don't know who Frank the Mank is, we'll introduce you to him in a moment's time.
4: He's one of the great bits of our show, actually. He's really added to it this week.
5: He co-hosted the whole week.
4: Fantastic. We're going to talk weirdest allergies as well, and tons more where that came from. So don't go anywhere. It's on 98 with Christian and Bella.

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1: But we're asking now on 422-698-98, what's your weirdest allergy? Do you know someone with a super weird allergy? Because Anne Hathaway is allergic to popcorn.
2: Yeah, I went out on Friday night and had dinner with some friends. Yeah. And one of the friends was like, oh, do you have the peanut allergy? Blah, blah, blah, blah, blah. Because they're allergic to peanut. Then we went around the room and we're talking about allergies. And I found out one of my friends is allergic to balloons.
1: Oh.
2: Yeah. I was like, what do you mean you're allergic to balloons? What? They're allergic to like whatever balloons are made of, the rubber.
1: Latex,
2: yeah.
1: Oh, well,
2: there's latex in a lot of stuff.
1: Yeah.
2: And that led to other discussions, which we won't get into here.
1: Oh, but we all went there with our minds.
2: We all went there with our minds straight away because I thought, what the heck, what?
1: That's so hard.
2: So it's a touching, like if it touches the balloon or the latex with his skin, then he gets a rash.
1: Does he have a child? Or what about balloon? Like
2: he has
1: balloons
2: two children.
1: For the birthday?
2: Well, he can't touch them.
1: Who blows them up? That would be a horrendous day for him.
2: Yeah. He'd get all like hives or some weird thing around his lips. I don't know. My mind went exactly where everyone else's did. So I didn't actually ask about like around his mouth what happens when he blows up balloons. But
1: imagine walking around your birthday, your daughter, she's just turned four and you're like, don't put it near me.
2: No. Isn't that weird?
1: Oh, my God. Oh, you can get latex-free balloons. Well, that must be in a common allergy then if people are doing that.
2: What about latex-free other things? Do you know what we're talking about here? Okay. You can.
1: Oh, okay.
2: What?
1: What?
2: Well, there's something there I didn't know.
1: That's something. Every day's a school day here on Christian and Bella.
2: Isn't it?
1: Yeah.
2: Okay, let's go to the phones. We'll go to Tammy from Mount Warrigal this morning. Good morning, Tammy.
3: Good morning.
1: Hello, Tam. What are you allergic to?
3: Pork.
1: Every day's a school
2: day. Pork? Oh, so you can't get some pork on your fork? Tammy liked that one. Good.
1: Good one, Tammy.
2: Someone enjoyed it.
1: Does that annoy you? Oh, no, you can have other meats, though, right?
3: Yes.
1: Yeah, but a pulled pork slider. Oh,
2: delicious.
3: You've got bacon, ham.
2: Oh, pork. You can't do any of it. Oh, that sucks.
1: Oh, yeah. Oh, salami.
2: Yeah.
1: That's one of my favorites.
2: I was only thinking pork then.
1: Same.
2: Like, just like pork chops.
1: Oh, no, that would suck.
2: No sweet and sour pork, nothing.
1: Do you know, I had to give up. You know, when you're pregnant, you can't eat salami, prosciutto and all
2: that. Mate, I knew you when you were pregnant. You had salami.
1: No, I didn't.
2: You had a little bit of salami.
1: I didn't realise how much I ate it until I had to give it up. I had cravings.
2: Did you have none?
1: I had zero. You could have got it from the deli, but I didn't. You know, when you're first kid, you worry about it.
2: Yeah, now if you were having a second one, you'd be just deep throwing a salami.
1: I'll be mortadella in the back of the...
2: Blah, blah, blah, blah, and the salami. Let's go to Sarah from Albion Park, who sounds like she's just jumped out of a plane, which is good. Good morning, Sarah.
1: Good, Sam. What's your daughter allergic to?
4: So she's allergic to two things.
1: Yeah.
4: She's allergic to dish soap, which is very convenient. That she parts of the dishes, but she also works in a cafe and she has to do the dishes.
2: That would stink. Does she just get a rash? Is that what happens?
4: Yeah, she gets a rash and her boss even says, put gloves on, but gloves always get holes in them so the water still gets in.
1: Oh.
2: That's a good way to get out of doing the dishes, isn't it?
4: But the other thing she's allergic to, we used to live on a farm and we had sheep.
1: Yeah.
4: And she is actually allergic to the wool on the sheep. So she can touch the wool once it's been processed and she can wear it. But when it came time to catching the sheep and shearing them, she could not go near them because, again, she'd break out in a really bad rash.
1: Oh, right. But can wear woolen jumpers later. That's fine.
4: Yeah.
1: Oh,
2: what? That's something you never would have known unless you had a farm. You know what I mean? Like, heaps of people could be allergic to that and just not know it.
1: That's true. That is true.
4: Yeah.
1: Oh, thanks, Sarah. Well, that's funny. I'm not allergic to anything.
2: No, neither am I. Well, not that I know of.
1: No.
2: I don't think.
1: No.
2: I have never hugged a sheep. So maybe sheep's wool.
1: Maybe.
2: We should test that. Let's go hug some sheep.
1: Do you reckon you're allergic to starting work on time?
2: Yeah.
1: Yeah. Okay.
2: I wouldn't say it's a full allergy. Yeah.
1: Here's your allergy.
2: Yeah, okay. Yeah, we found it. Yeah.

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0: Christian and Bella for Weekend Breakfast. The best bits.
1: Right now, though, we are trying to settle a bet, okay, because the St. George of the World Dragons are taking on the West Tigers. Claws up.
2: Yuck.
1: This Sunday.
2: Claws up stuff would work if you won more.
1: Claws up.
2: It would.
1: Oh,
2: it,
1: mate,
2: you
1: your
2: know,
1: towel thing on. Might work a bit more if you won more.
2: My towel thing?
1: The big
2: oh,
1: race
2: yeah,
1: the
2: no,
1: red.
2: That's a bit, woo, woo, that's a bit silly. And we have our logo on it.
1: Oh,
2: every time I see it whipping around, I think, oh, that's not.
1: We had some
2: it should be red on both way. Sides. That's yeah. the first thing.
1: Yeah.
2: Yeah.
1: yeah.
2: But well, look, one of the great proud clubs, okay?
1: Okay. So, Sunday is when the game is. It's at Tigers' home ground at CommBank there. And we always usually place bet. So, whatever the losing team has to, the person has to do something.
2: I'm sorry, I'm still laughing about the towel thing.
1: Well, that,
2: because we're
1: I'm...
2: part of it and we're still paying it out. It's good, but you know what? It's fun. Whatever.
1: Okay. last time you had to run down the blue mile with flippers on. The one before that, I had to be a slave for a day, essentially. Everything you wanted, I was like on hand and foot.
2: Yeah. And you are hand and foot. Okay. Mm. I think that's the same. But anyway, you also had a week where you wore the jersey all week. That was good.
1: Yeah.
2: That was good of you. You did it every day.
1: Yeah.
2: Actually, there was one day I think you went, do I have to wear this?
1: Yeah, it was going to be woofy.
2: Yeah, it was going to be woofy.
1: And I didn't want to wash it because it wasn't mine.
2: Yeah, it was mine.
1: Yeah.
2: And I got it back, stunk like woofy.
1: You're welcome. And we've got some suggestions that have been messaged through to our socials on I-98.
2: Can we ask a question? Why does everyone want us to do stuff naked? What's that about? Why is it always nude, you know?
1: Annie from Albion Park, Steve from Kennahooker, Max from Calderwood have all said, can you run the beach naked?
2: Which is, that's a lot. No,
1: you
2: I don't think
1: do
2: so.
1: You can't do naked
2: no.
1: anymore.
2: Naked's a lot. We'd get arrested.
1: Yeah.
2: I've done naked before, long time ago. Don't think I'd be keen to do naked again.
1: No. Well, our bodies have changed very much since
2: also,
1: early
2: 20s. And what about this one? This is Trish wants us to climb the palm tree in the mall with the jersey on, no pants. So half naked. That's quite funny.
1: That's a good
2: That's
1: one.
2: That's good.
1: But how could we actually do that?
2: Also, I don't physically think, just overexcitement, like to the point of embarrassment, like well, taking no, us ourselves.
1: I thought, why don't we go somewhere that's very populated and the loser has to sing at the top of their lungs, happy birthday to themselves.
2: The full thing with Hip Hip Parade.
1: Hip Let's, Hip Parade.
2: You know what we'll do? We'll do, we'll go down to Yochi.
1: Oh, that's it, always busy.
2: Always busy.
1: Yeah.
2: So the most busy point. You have to wear the Dragons jersey because you're going to lose. So you have to walk out in front of everybody, get your Yochi, and then stick a candle in it, light it, and sing the whole thing, top of your lungs.
1: Yeah.
2: And if I lose, obviously, I have to do
1: you
2: the
1: have
2: same.
1: To do that
2: but
1: with the Tigers jersey.
2: Hopefully that's not going to happen.
1: Okay.
2: I think that's good.
1: Shall we shake on it?
2: Yeah,
1: shake.
2: Right.
1: Come on.
2: There you go. Shake.
1: All right. That's locked in. All right. That's exciting.
2: Oh, apparently I chickened out of wearing the Tigers jersey last time. That's what Jessica said.
1: Oh, that's right.
2: No, I didn't chicken
1: out. Yes, he
2: did. It was a moral decision.
1: Yes, he did.
2: I will never wear that jersey.
1: You cannot pick and choose when to wear it.
2: Never. I threw it in a shrub where it belonged.
1: That's right. You did.
2: Straight into the shrubbery.
1: Yeah. No, you have to wear the Tigers jersey when you sing happy birthday.
2: I don't have to do anything.
1: Well, then what's the point of doing this whole bet thing? If you're
2: well,
1: not
2: there's no
1: do
2: point,
1: it?
2: Really.
1: Oh, shut up. You're doing it if you lose.
0: Wake up.
3: I feel good.
0: Wake up for the weekend with Christian and Bella for Weekend Breakfast. Acorn Lawyers. Gotta get a lawyer? 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
1: You want to tell everyone about it?
2: First of all, that's not a problem.
1: No, it's a bit of an issue.
2: Listen, on my right hand, on the ring finger, I've got like this big red bump there.
1: Yeah.
2: And it's looks worse than it is. It's not painful for me. It's not itchy. It's just sort of arisen. Well, sort of
1: array. It's a little bit more than that. It looks like, and I'm not joking, it looks like another little Bella's growing out of your finger.
2: It's not that bad.
1: And we've named it Frank. Frank the Mank. Frank the Mankey. Frankie the Mankey Finger.
2: Oh, great. Oh. It's
1: alive! Yeah, Frankie! And that's what he sounds like. That would be his voice.
2: That's great.
1: Yeah, Double Digits just whipped this up this morning.
2: Good idea.
1: Because I said, what do you reckon about Frank the Mank? Anyway, leave it with me. And came back with this.
2: God, love him. I don't think we need a... Every time I've asked for an introduction or a music bit, everyone goes,
1: never
2: nah.
1: Does it. Yeah, never does it.
2: And then
1: it.
2: When you go, there's a Manky thing on her finger.
1: Yeah.
2: Now we've got a whole introduction.
1: Well, it's a guest. It's a new person on the show.
2: Co-host.
1: That we need to introduce.
2: Frank the Mank.
1: The reason we're bringing this up, usually we wouldn't bring up your ambulance, although you have so many. And you always end up bringing them up yourself. Remember Operation Pantsdown? That was interesting.
2: Oh, that was done in the year, yeah.
1: You've come in with this manky old finger, but Jessica, while we're using Jessica to do, like, some digging through the show, like you did with my Logie stuff, she found something from almost a year to the day. So last year, this time, have a listen to this.
2: Remember I had the really red mark on the top of my ring finger on my right hand.
1: Yes, I do.
2: Remember?
1: And you kept saying, oh, I think I've got a splinter in there or something.
2: Yes.
1: And then you showed me after about 3 weeks and it looked like Sloth from the Goonies. Almost a year ago to the day.
2: Oh, my goodness.
1: There's something going on with your finger. Same finger. We checked the video.
2: Same finger. Yeah, right ring finger.
1: We think it's...
2: Same time I've had a red reaction.
1: Yeah, and every time you say, I think it's a splinter and it's gotten infected. But we... I think it's actually a little person living in your finger now. Frank the Mank. And he talks like this.
2: Oh my God. I just think it's a... I actually think I didn't deal with it last night. Remember I went to the doctor last year, she said just moisturise it. I said, no, there's a splinter in here.
1: Okay. Well, this is how we go forward. And we've all had a discussion without you, because we wanted to bring this to you and just see what you decide. This is up to you, remember.
2: All right.
1: So we're because you're not going away, Frank the Mank, obviously.
2: Well, I think if I get antibiotics, it should.
1: Yeah, and then he will just come back.
2: Infected.
1: Yeah, Frank will come back. So it's either we continue the show with him as a person in the show, or tomorrow, there's a big thing we do. We'll do it when we've got the most listeners, so everyone gets to hear it. I'll chop the finger off.
2: Well,
1: just the end of it.
2: That's ridiculous.
1: Make your choice.
2: It's Christian Bella and Frank the Mank for breakfast.
1: That's exactly what it is, and that's why Double Digits also made this.
3: 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And Frank!
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19: It's all clear on the M1 this morning. Your travel time between Mount Ousley and Ingerdeen is 32 minutes. A reminder, there are ongoing works on Mount Ousley Interchange. Stop slow conditions are in place. Yeah, 3K off select M1 26.5 ranges plus the first 5 general services free. 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Right now it's 13 degrees, a shower or two today, reaching tops of 16 degrees. I'm Amna Yang. That's the latest on Feel Good I-98.
18: 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I-98 News.
20: A shower or two today, reaching 17. Good morning, I'm Max Arnold with your 7 o'clock news. Emergency crews are scouring Natai National Park after the car of a missing bushwalker was found in the area. 18-year-old Lily Hooper left her home at Oakdale around 8 a.m. on Wednesday, planning to go on a hike, but hasn't been seen or heard from since. Police say her vehicle's now been located near the Bottom Pick walking trail in the Southern Highlands. Anyone with information on Lily's whereabouts is urged to contact Crime Stoppers. Sydney train services have returned to their normal schedule after fallen overhead wiring caused peak hour chaos near Redfern. Transport crews are continuing repairs near the track, but officials say the work is no longer impacting commuter lines. While weekend track work remains scheduled as normal, investigations into the cause of the power line failure are ongoing. A pool company servicing the Illawarra and South Coast has been hit with $20,000 in penalties. Blue Haven Pools South has been found to have allegedly breached statutory warranties at 13 properties and failed to comply with 3 New South Wales Civil and Administrative Tribunal orders within the required time frame. It's also been found to have allegedly failed to comply with a rectification order and is accused of misleading one customer about their right to a refund. The state's Building Commission is ordering the company to introduce additional quality assurance measures. Parents and carers are being reminded to think twice about the risks of hot food and drinks when sharing a warm moment with young children in winter. Sydney's Westmead Children's Hospital has already treated close to 500 children for burns this year, and more than half were scald burns. Head of the burns unit, Dr. Tori Lawrence, says there tends to be a spike in these injuries during winter.
0: This includes all those nice moments that we have, drinking warm cups of tea, coffee, sitting around a fire. So these small acts that can happen just around the home can actually cause quite deep injuries in children.
20: And shipping through the Strait of Hormuz has slowed to a near standstill following new attacks on two Persian Gulf vessels.
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20: The Sea Eagles have been held scoreless at Brookvale Oval for the first time in 33 years. The Dolphins dominated the game, winning 22 points to nil. Manly coach Kieran Foran says his side needs to hold itself together and push forward despite now being out of finals contention.
7: It's disappointing to be held to nil, but it is what it is. You know, that's happened. We've got to come together and stay connected in this time. It's a tough time.
20: And the Fremantle Dockers have secured the AFL Minor Premiership with a 24-point win over the Crows in Perth. It's the club's second time finishing the home-and-away season on top of the ladder.
17: The wait is over. The all-new Geely EX2 is here. 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
20: A shower or two today, reaching 17. 17 again tomorrow with showers easing. 16 and showers on Monday. Right now in Winoona, it's 13 degrees on I-98.

0: It's Saturday morning and you are with Christian and Bella. Welcome to 98. We're getting through a lot of stuff this weekend. The Logies tomorrow afternoon. We're going to be there on the red carpet, probably with one eye on the footy as well because the Dragons are taking on the Tigers.
1: Yeah, there's a lot going on.
0: There's too much going on.
1: Too much. Honest.
0: Yeah.
1: But we're born in the big guns this week of the who's who of TV, including Dickie Wilkins and Ali Langdon. So they're going to give us some tips and tricks about the cover.
0: Well, Ali's also up for a Gold Logie, and she's a good friend of the show, Wollongong local. So if you haven't voted yet, go vote for Ali for the Gold Logie.
1: Yes, please do.
0: And we also tested my knowledge when it came to Australian stars.
1: Yeah.
0: Not great. But I actually did okay in that. But generally, I'm not very good.
1: You be the judge.
0: Can I judge my own?
1: No, I'm talking to the people.
0: Oh, I get you.
1: Be the judge. Okay. I'm the listener.
0: Just because we're sitting in the same room, I thought maybe you were talking to me.
1: I'm talking to them. Hello. This is going into cars and
0: what's this?
1: Workplaces.
0: What's that?
1: It's radio.
0: Oh, okay. It's on 98. One more.

0: Christian and Bella for Weekend Breakfast. The best bits.
1: This time, you say, we found out that we are going to be hosting the red carpet Logie Awards.
2: Now, I just want to say, because everyone thinks I'm not excited and I don't want to go. Now, you're right. I'm not excited. And it's not that I don't want to go. I'll go. I'm happy to go. But I'm not going to be excited about it because it's the Logies.
1: The best was, if you jump on our socials, we put it up, I-98, and a couple of people were like, Christian, get excited.
2: Yeah, like, no. I'll go. But I'm just, I don't get excited by seeing Colin Freels from Water Rats. You know what I mean?
1: How can you not? It's just beyond me.
2: But how can you?
1: Oh, my God. It's just like history.
2: But people are acting like I just bag on the Logies all the time. I don't.
1: Well, Jessica, our producer, has gone back through the shows around this time.
3: Well, Lyman Granger is solid favourite to win the gold Logie this year.
2: Who cares? No one even watches. I never said that. That's not me. That's someone else's voice.
1: That's you, because this is the same. This time last year, we started talking Logies, and this was you again.
3: Wouldn't it just be a dream to be sitting there and Greta Colleen's on one side and then you've got Georgie Parker right in front of you and Marsha Hines behind you?
2: That could happen.

0: on a bus. That's not even... What? No.
1: They're not hanging out on a bus.
0: Yeah,
1: it's
0: they
1: the
0: are.
1: Logies.
0: Yeah, they are. It could happen on a bus, though. It could.
1: Well, the bus to the Logies is probably where there's another one.
0: I would rather do anything than go to the Logies. I need a bag of hair.
1: What?
0: Instead
1: why
0: of going to the Logies.
1: Why are you so
0: I just don't hate it. I just don't understand. Like, who's there, you know?
1: Everybody.
0: Oh, Shane Jacobson?
1: Yes.
0: Is he up for one of his IGA ads?
1: He'll be there, yeah.
0: Oh, whatever. It's a fair point.
1: He's been in other things too, okay?
0: That could have been AI.
1: No, it wasn't. Jessica went through, and God love you for doing that, Jessica, our producer. So obviously you're not keen on Logies.
0: I just don't. Look, I don't know any of the people that are there. I'm not. Listen. I like Australian TV. Don't get me wrong. I love it. I think it's good. But I don't know anybody in it.
1: Now, that would be fine if we weren't hosting the red carpet, the Logies, where these people are going to be walking down and we have to interview them.
0: This is going to be an issue.
1: So I want to put you through a bit of a boot camp now, all right? So okay. We've got Jessica here in the studio. She's going to hold up people from Australian TV shows. You need to name the person and what show they're on.
0: I'll get zero out of it. Okay.
1: Just name them if you can't think of the show.
0: Okay, all right, go for it.
1: But they're very iconic.
0: I think I'm on here. I'm going to get, how many have we got?
2: Six.
0: I'll get six out of six. You watch.
1: Okay, let's go. First one.
0: Who the hell is that? that's the one from All Saints.
1: Yes.
0: She's a nurse, like the head nurse.
1: I literally spoke about it.
0: Georgia Barker.
1: Yes.
0: Oh, got it. Okay, there we go. Bang, I got one.
1: What show is she on now?
0: All Saints?
1: No, that finished 20 years ago.
0: Packed at the Rafters.
1: It's another big Aussie show.
0: Open Sesame. What is that? What are you trying to do with your arms there, Jessica?
2: Big show.
0: Big Fat Loser.
1: No.
0: What's that show?
1: Home and Away.
0: Home and Away. Okay. Why are you saying big then?
1: The next one, this next person was nominated for a Gold Logie 2 years ago, I'm pretty sure.
0: Okay. Who's that guy? Yep.
1: Yes,
0: oh, he's from Selling Houses,
1: yes,
0: Australia.
1: Yes. What's his name?
0: The one with the glasses.
1: Yes.
3: And he talks like that.
1: He's English.
0: I don't know his name.
1: Andrew Winter.
0: Oh, how would I have ever gotten that?
1: Everyone would have. And yes, everyone was surprised when he got nominated for the Gold Logie.
0: How would I have gotten Andrew Winter?
1: Even Andrew Winter was like, I shouldn't be here.
0: He is on that show, though. It's Selling Houses Australia. Is that what it is? It is a great show. You're right. It's a good show.
1: Now he's on the other one. There's a spin-off with Neil Whittaker.
0: Okay.
1: And
0: who's Neil Whittaker?
1: He used to be the judge on the block.
0: No, nothing. Now, there's going to be someone whispering to me who they are, right? Yeah, okay.
1: Is there?
3: Well,
0: I would assume so. Usually there is, right?
1: Who's this person? Who's that? Another male?
0: Oh, we've had him on the show before.
1: Yeah, we have.
0: He used to be on the panel, and now he's on Have You Been Paying Attention?
1: Yes.
0: And I don't know his name.
1: Tom Gleisner.
0: Okay.
1: You're doing well. You're doing better than I thought you were. This, you should definitely get hands
0: I'm doing
1: about.
0: Better than I thought I am, to be fair.
1: Yeah. Who's that?
0: She was on that show, and it was based in Wollongong too. What was that show? It only lasted like one season. And she was on Packed the Rafters too?
1: No. Similar vibes, but not the right
0: Tangled,
1: show.
0: That other one that you
1: like. No, I love Tangled, but no, not that one.
0: Secret Life of
1: You're in the ballpark.
0: Am I?
1: Yeah.
0: Yeah, it's like Asher Keddie or something.
1: It's Asher Keddie!
0: Shut up! How did I get that? Oh my God, it is fucking my head. I tell you, I'm really impressing myself, guys.
1: Asher Keddie from...
0: Maybe I should be at the Logies, you know?
1: Yeah. Offspring.
0: I can't see the back, no. I can't.
1: Because we got the names on the back.
0: Oh, Offspring. Yeah, that was a good show, actually. Everyone was talking about that.
1: You will know this guy because we have impersonated him before.
0: Costa. That's Costa, the gardening guy from ABC. I forgot what TV show it's on, but his name's Costa and he's brilliant. What's his last name? Concordia?
1: Georgiadis.
0: Okay, Georgiadis. I was close.
1: Concordia is not close to Georgiadis.
0: Concordia.
1: Okay, you're going really well. This is the last one. Who is this person when they walk down the red carpet? Who's that? And you have to go, excuse me.
2: Mega famous.
0: It looks like a kid that goes to Wollongong High.
1: Very famous.
0: I don't know. I've never seen that person in my life.
1: It's Courtney Act.
0: But Courtney Act. Before it became Courtney Act?
1: Yeah.
0: Okay. That's a treat.
1: That's Shane.
0: Okay.
1: Shane.
0: I think I did pretty well.
1: You did so well. I'm actually surprised. Okay. All right.
0: But as long as I've got the whispery person who says the name, then I'll be fine. Jessica's going to do that, apparently.
1: I won't be whispering. I'll be like, oh, my God, it's Mel C. She's coming.
0: Do you think Mel C's going to be there?
1: Yeah, she's a judge on The Voice.
0: That's okay. That's exciting.
1: Judge on The Voice. Like Marsha Hines will be sick.
0: Will Delta be there?
1: Gretel Colleen would be awesome.
0: Why you've got this thing with Gretel Colleen?
1: I love her.
0: She can't stop with Gretel Colleen.
1: And she's back with Traders.
0: I saw Gretel Colleen at a hospital once. Picking up my friend. He was getting a colonoscopy. She might have been getting the same. I don't know.
1: Well, why don't you ask her that on the red carpet at the Logies?
0: First question. Gretel, when I saw you last, were you getting a colonoscopy?
1: Are you clean now?
0: Yeah. How's everything going? Is it good?
1: Is it good?
0: No, go,
1: no pulse.
0: Get away from me.
3: 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I feel good. Wake up for the weekend with Christian and Bella for Weekend Breakfast. 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Gotta get a lawyer? 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
5: 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Stop flow conditions are in place. All clear on the M1. Your travel time between Mount Ousley and Ingerdeen is 32 minutes. 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Today's weather, a shower or two reaching tops of 16 degrees. I'm Amna Yang. That's the latest on Feel Good I-98.
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0: Create.
1: Look, if you had one shot or one opportunity to seize everything you ever wanted in one moment, would you capture it or just let it slip?

0: Bits.
1: We are heading to the TV Week Gold Logies in four sleeps time. So exciting. We're going to be on the red carpet. We're going to be interviewing the stars. And one of the stars up for a Gold Logie is Wollongong bred, a current affair host, Ali Langdon, and she's back on our show this morning. Hey, Al.
2: Oh, you know what? It wasn't that long ago we last spoke.
3: I know. It wasn't, but it feels like years ago, Ali.
1: It's too long.
2: Yeah. It's too long.
3: Let's not leave it this long again.
2: No, please not. I missed you.
1: I missed you too.
3: Well, you know, look, let's get serious. You're a good friend of the show.
1: Best friend of the show, I would argue. Mm-hmm. Thank you. Ali Langdon is joining us because we are less than a week away from the Logies happening.
3: And we've decided we're putting all of our eggs in one basket. Now, if you know Christian and Bella, we like to kind of spread things around a little bit so we never really lose. But we've thought, screw it. We're putting all of our eggs in the Ali Langdon basket for the Gold Logie.
1: Yes.
3: And all of the pressure of the people of the Illawarra are all voting for you to get you across the line, Ali.
1: Come on, Al.
2: Oh, come on, guys. I appreciate the support. And you know what I love most of all is that you guys are going to be there right beside me. You got your invites, right?
3: We did, actually. How do you know about that? Are we going with you?
2: We chatted not long ago and I said I was dumping my husband. Actually, only to you, Bella.
3: Okay, this feels sexist.
1: Oh, we're going to have
3: that's
1: a...
3: That's okay.
2: Well, it was going to be a bit controversial if I dropped my husband for you, Christian.
3: That's true. Yeah, that's true.
2: That's a headline we don't need.
3: No, we don't need that. Everyone would be saying, who's this new sexy couple? Don't need that.
2: Exactly. Exactly. We're going to have a ball. I'm actually really looking forward to the night. I think it's going to be so fun. But the red carpet gets really weird, though, because you see people that you know from telly,
1: yes.
2: and I had this incident with Ray Ma many years ago now when I saw Alf from Home and Away, and just in that moment kind of raced up and gave him a hug and did all of that and then had the moment of going, I've never met him and he has no idea who I am. And then just doing that sort of step back retreat kind of thing.
1: God.
2: And going, I'm so embarrassed. I just threw myself at Ray Ma.
1: Well, that's going to be me. You know who I'm going to do it to? Bloody
2: who?
1: Nurse unit manager, Georgie Parker.
2: I know that Georgie is definitely going because we've got the same dressmaker.
1: Oh, my God.
2: Nikki Villani is making our dresses. And Nikki slipped the other day that Georgie had just been in for a fitting. So I don't know what she's wearing yet, though.
3: Well, now, would Nikki be able to come up with something? Maybe just for me, it's only about a week to go, but would she be able to whip up a nice thing for me to wear?
2: No.
3: Yeah, thought so. That's a shame. Okay, I'll just go off the rack, guys. I'll go off the rack.
1: Okay, no, but...
2: go off the rack. In you go. Where are you going to go for your suit?
3: I don't know. I'll have to figure it out. I'll just say someone's name enough times on the radio, they'll give me a suit for free, surely.
1: There you go.
2: Yeah, I mean, that's how it works, isn't it?
3: Yeah, it is.
2: The power that you have.
1: Oh, my Lord. Well, this is the power we want to bring to you, Ali, because we know you're local, you were born in the Illawarra here. We love what you do in A Current Affair, parental guidance. There's nothing you can't do. So we're really wanting you to pick up this Gold Logie.
2: Do you know what I worked out is that this month I have been in television. I've been at Channel 9 for 25 years
3: That's a lie. You're only 26, Ali.
2: Well answered. But no, good times.
1: Okay, hang on. We have to act professional. Do you think, because you know Richard Wilkins very well.
3: Oh, and he's the king of the red carpet.
1: Could we talk to him at some point and get something like a crash course?
2: I, you know what? I reckon I could get Dickie to give you guys a buzz and tell you how you handle an interview on the red carpet.
1: Yes, Dickie.
3: Yeah, because we're going to be horrendous even with his help, but we definitely need help from the big Dickie himself.
1: God.
2: Well, I mean, Christian, with that attitude, you will be.
1: Yeah.
2: You know, just a couple of tips from Dickie because he is the master. You'll be fantastic.
3: Okay. All right, we'll give it a go.
1: All right, and I'll just ask him, how do I attack Terry Sullivan, a.k.a. Georgie Parker, on the red carpet?
3: One of the great questions. I bet he'll give you a good answer.
1: Ali Langdon, we love you. We're backing you here in the Illawarra. If you want to vote for Ali to get this Gold Logie TV Week, look it up online and we'll get you across there.
2: Oh, thank you, guys. And my people will talk to your people and Dickie will, yep, happening.
1: Yeah.
3: And see, this is why we love having you on the show. Not just because you give us stuff, but we just love you.
1: We love you.
3: And also you give us stuff.
2: Yeah, that's it. Yeah. Exactly. I give you stuff.
1: We're going to have a wild night, Ali.

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1: Well, Christian, you and I will be on the red carpet interviewing the who's who of Australian TV this Sunday, and we need some help. We need some tips and tricks, and there's nobody better, nobody better in Australia than the king of red carpets and interviews, Richard Wilkins, and he joins us now. Good morning, Dickie.
2: Good morning, kids. How are you going?
3: We're good. Now, Dickie, Bella said no one better in Australia. I'm going to go one better than that and say there's no one better in the world than Dickie Wilkins.
2: Oh, come on.
3: When it comes to a red carpet, come on, don't you know it. You know it yourself.
2: Well, I've done a few of them, put it that way. I did the Oscars, which is the sort of big daddy of them all, I suppose, for 20 years, exactly 20 years, which was a thrill. I remember back in the olden days before you were born, and when you're built like Shrek, like me, you stand out a bit.
3: Dickie, don't be like that. I have actually just, at the moment, someone just gave it to me the other day because I said we were going to be talking to Black Ties, Red Carpets, Green Rooms, your best-selling memoir. I've had a little through it. So I will get into it before Sunday just so I can pick up the tips and the tricks. But if you were going to give us any straight-up tip, how do we approach someone like we've heard that Simon Baker's going to be there. Now, over the years, you would have gotten to know Simon, I'm assuming, right?
2: He's a nice fella, Simon, yeah.
3: Yeah, seems to be. But what would be, okay, if you're a greenhorn like us, how would you approach someone who is a legitimate Hollywood star who's walking down the red carpet?
2: Well, I'd be respectful. You know, some people like asking joke questions, you know, like smart-assy sort of questions to people. But I would think it's nice. But someone like Simon, who's a lovely fella, beautiful man, treat him with respect and they'll be nice to you and give you good stuff is a general sort of tip for life, I would have thought. Yeah. I think it's always good to sort of have a bit of a theme. You know, like I remember doing the Logies red carpet once when it was a bit of a free-for-all. It was a bit of a cowboy thing back in those days and I just hop out there and wing it. I remember one year I thought it would be fun to tell each of the Gold Logie winners that they were my favourite and I had the inside tip that they were actually going to be, you know. you are not only my favourite for this, but I've actually had the word that you're going to win. Really? And it was funny when it was played in the room when I scattered those five things through the packet. So have a bit of a theme. You know, who are you most looking forward to seeing? You could do the elbow gotcha. Who would you most like to
1: shoot, shag, marry? You know?
3: Who's your favourite interviewer and why is it Dickie Wilkins?
2: Those exactly. Ones? That's a good question. Yeah. Chop that one down. Yeah, there you go. Now you're on to something.
1: Well, because we're nobody's there, really, Dickie. We're just from Illawarra here and there's all other media outlets there. How do we get them across to us? You know, there's that big media scrum. How do we get their attention?
2: Well, stop saying just and referring to yourself as nobody's. You are you. You've got a great audience who are listening right now who love you and you're well-respected and well-regarded and good at what you do, otherwise you wouldn't be doing it. So, drop that negative energy
1: okay.
2: And get a bit more positive
1: I'm
2: about
1: sorry.
2: Yourself. Get prepared. You're going to be looking fabulous. And what are you wearing, Christian?
3: I'm thinking a suit. I wasn't going to go full tux. So what do you think?
2: I think, go respectful. I'm wearing a bow tie. It is. And I think you dress up a bit. Television's night of nights, as we love to say about 1,800 times during the evening. throw on something. Look at it. Flash, stand out from the crowd.
3: Mm-hmm. You know. I love it. This is great.
1: I'm literally writing all of this down as you're saying it, Dickie.
2: I wouldn't be jotting it all down. And have some fun. Have some fun with it. Enjoy yourselves. Get out there. Have a laugh.
1: We're so excited.
2: Are you going to the show?
1: Can you get us to the show?
2: Probably not. No, I'm going on. We've got a big rowdy Today Show table, so we'll be there.
1: Good. Well, I will let you know quickly, Dickie, that we've put the whole of Illawarra behind Ali Langdon. We had her on the show. We've put all our eggs in her basket.
3: She's
1: we
3: a good friend
1: the
3: of the show. Yeah, jumps on a lot.
1: And she's local.
3: Formerly, she was born and bred in Wollongong. So we've right behind Ali.
2: Ali is a great, great, wonderful person. She is a brilliant broadcaster, but she's just a great person. And I would love Ali to win. I voted for her as well.
1: Me too.
2: Yeah, vote one Ali.
1: Yes, absolutely. Well, Richard Wilkins, thank you so much for your time. Thank you for your advice. And we will see you Sunday. Red carpet at the Logies.
2: I will. Thanks for talking to me. Love to see you there.
0: Wake up.
4: I feel good.
0: Wake up for the weekend with Christian and Bella for Weekend Breakfast. 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
19: In Ferry Meadow, the Princes Highway is waking up in both directions between Elliott's Road and Taronji Road. A reminder, there are ongoing works on the Mount Ousley Interchange. Stop-slow conditions are in place. And it's all clear on the M1 between Mount Ousley and Ingadine. Census night was Tuesday, the 11th of August. There's still time to complete. In a census, every answer matters, authorised by the Australian Bureau of Statistics, Canberra. Today's weather, a shower or two reaching a top of 16 degrees. I'm Abner Yang. That's the latest on Feel Good I-98.
10: 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I-98 News.
3: A shower or two today, reaching 17. Good morning, I'm Max Arnold with your 8 o'clock news. Senators have given the federal government the green light to pass sweeping reforms to the National Disability Insurance Scheme. Labor's reforms would cut around $38 billion from the scheme over 4 years and remove 160,000 participants. The inquiry is recommending the legislation pass Parliament ahead of its debate next week. The Greens remain opposed to the legislation, but the coalition is expected to back the cuts. Australian Defence personnel have joined the search for 18-year-old missing hiker Lily Hooper in the Southern Highlands. The search has entered its third day after Lily's family didn't hear from her when she set off from her Oakdale home at 8 a.m. on Wednesday. Her vehicle has since been found near the Bonham Peak walking trail in the Natai National Park.
20: A multi-agency search is underway in the area, with police and her family holding serious concerns for her welfare. The construction industry says it's concerned by a fall in home loan applications in the last quarter. ABS figures show 6.4% less loans were used to acquire a property in the 3 months to June. Master Builders Chief Executive Danita Warren says it's concerning for the industry.
21: These are challenging figures when we are trying to get an increase in the supply of new homes and people willing to invest in the industry.
20: Early voting for the Kiama Council by-election starts today. Eligible residents can cast their vote at the Uniting Church on Manning Street from 8:30 a.m. to 5:30 p.m. Jerringong elder Uncle Stanley Jarrett and local businessman Michael Bowden are vying for the spare councillor position. And calls are growing for the Chief of Air Services to resign after three near misses at Sydney Airport in as many weeks.
22: Power your home or business with Aussie-owned Red Energy. 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
20: The Dragons will take on the Tigers tomorrow in Sydney in what looks to be an even match. Toby Catchpole returns for the Red V after being ruled out last week due to concussion protocols. And Bangladesh leads the first men's test by 153 runs heading into day three with four wickets in hand.
11: The wait is over. 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
20: A shower or two today, reaching 17. 17 again tomorrow with showers easing. 16 and showers on Monday. Right now in Kiraville, it's 14 degrees on I-98.
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0: Tone 98, Salt and Pepper, who are touring in December, and people are very excited. They'll be at Sydney Olympic Park. You know who's also touring? Belle Biv DeVoe. And how many weddings did you go to in the 90s where this was the wedding waltz song? It was cringeworthy in the 90s, but now it's super cool. Belle Biv DeVoe, Salt and Pepper, and Boyz II Men touring in December. Coming up next, news about the mystery word, and you don't want to miss it come Monday morning. More coming up.
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3: In Ferry Meadow, the Princess Highway is wanking up both ways between Elliott's and Taronji Road. A reminder, the Mount Ousley interchange works are underway. Stop slow conditions are in place. And it's all clear on the M1 both ways between Mount Ousley and Engadine. 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Today's weather, a shower or 2, tops of 16 degrees. I'm Amna Yang. That's the latest on Feel Good I-98.
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0: Taylor Swift and music that makes you feel good here at i98. The mystery word, it's back Monday morning with Christian and Bella.
1: It tastes like the inside of a d-. It's disgusting.
0: And yes, guess what? There will be a clue. Monday morning with Christian and Bella. Make sure you're listening at 8 o'clock for that big clue, and you could share in $30,000 with i98FM's mystery word, thanks to Wollongong Golf Club.

0: Train, Hey Soul Sister. Tonight. Etai 98, the red carpet. It's going to be a hive of activity come the Logies tomorrow night, and Christian and Bella will be there.
1: We are standing. I don't know, there's some pros and cons to this. We are standing as soon as the stars get out of their limos. We'll get out of the cars.
2: Ah.
1: We're at the start of the red carpet.
2: Are they ready for our questions?
1: We're asking the hard-hitting questions like, who's the most famous person on your phone?
2: Is Super Drink.
0: That's a very good location. Even Richard Wilkins doesn't have that location on the red carpet. All the lowdown from the Logies, you can hear it Monday morning here at I-98.
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0: The Big Bad Birthday Wheel. It's big, and it's now worth a whopping $3,000 Monday morning with Christian and Bella at around 7:30. All you need is a birthday, of course, and a phone, and you'll be in the running for that $3,000. And whenever I talk about it, it tends to go off. I'm like a lucky charm or something. My favourite at the moment, well, one of many, Sabrina Carpenter. It's House Tour. It's coming up next.
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1: Memorial Drive is waking up this morning in both directions between East Corrimal and Bulambi. The Princes Highway is also patchy in Ferrymurdo between Elliott's Road and Taraji Road. No issues on the M1 between Mount Ousley and Ingadine. Census night was Tuesday, the 11th of August. There's still time to complete in the census. Every answer matters, authorised by the Australian Bureau of Statistics, Canberra. Today's weather, a shower or two, reaching a top of 16 degrees. I'm Amna Yang. That's the latest on Feel Good i98.
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16: A shower or two today, reaching 17. Good morning, I'm Max Arnold with your 9 o'clock news. Police have confirmed the multi-agency search for missing hiker Lily Hooper continues this morning. The 18-year-old was last seen at 8 a.m. on Wednesday when she set off for a hike from her Oakdale home. The search commenced after she was reported missing at 10 p.m. that night. Rescue efforts continued last night and fresh teams have picked up this morning. A blockade in the Middle East is driving up global energy concerns as Iran continues restricting oil traffic through the shipping Strait of Hormuz. The Trump administration says it will escalate financial sanctions against Tehran after negotiations to restore commercial shipping broke down. Fewer than 10 ships are now passing through the strategic waterway daily. 8 new crisis accommodation units are now available for women and children fleeing domestic and family violence in the Illawarra. The new $6.2 million facility has opened its doors in Wollongong overnight, offering specialist support services. It includes studios and two-bedroom units with accessible accommodation, a children's play area and space for residents' pets. A reminder to listeners, if you or someone you know is experiencing or at risk of experiencing domestic and family violence, support is available by phoning 1-800-RESPECT. Luigi Mangione has admitted to killing United Healthcare boss Brian Thompson. The 28-year-old also pleaded guilty in a New York court to two charges of stalking with intent to kill, using his court appearance to criticise the American healthcare system. Mangione's lawyer Karen Friedman Agnifilo says despite this being an isolated event, her client has been treated unfairly.
17: And has successfully fought off terrorism charges and the death penalty, while also fighting at the same time two simultaneous prosecutions in two jurisdictions who are trying to punish him twice for the exact conduct.
16: And federal property tax reforms appear to be shifting investor focus towards building new homes rather than buying existing properties.
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16: The Dolphins have shut out Manly 22-0 to officially end the Sea Eagles' hopes of making the finals. It's the first time in 33 years Manly has been held scoreless at Brookvale Oval. In the late game, the Rabbitohs all but secured their finals berth with a 22-6 win over the Bulldogs. And Australia is facing an uphill battle in the tropics on day 3 of the first men's test against Bangladesh. The tourists dug in their heels on day 2 and now lead by 153 runs with 4 wickets in hand.
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16: A shower or two today, reaching 17. 17 again tomorrow with showers easing. 16 and showers on Monday. Right now in Warilla, it's 14 degrees on I-98.
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0: Ricky Martin, music that makes you feel good at time 98. Race day, it's on today at Kembla Grange Racecourse. It gets underway at 11 o'clock, so get your best flowy maxi or fascinator. And guys, you know, jeans and a t-shirt. I don't think they're that strict on the dress code. And Haas Tarmac Days, one of my favourite places to go in the Illawarra, the Haas Aviation Museum in Albion Park Rail. That's on today and tomorrow from 9:30. Coming up, the latest from Sabrina Carpenter, you know, the house tour, which is not really about touring a house, on the radio next.
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3: Memorial Drive is waking up this morning in both directions between East Corrimal and Ballambi. The Princess Highway is also patchy in Ferrymurdo between Elliott's Road and Taraji Road. No issues on the M1 between Mount Ousley and Ingadine. Census night was Tuesday, the 11th of August. There's still time to complete in the census. Every answer matters, authorised by the Australian Bureau of Statistics, Canberra. Today's weather, a shower or two, reaching a top of 16 degrees. I'm Amna Yang. That's the latest on Feel Good I-98.
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6: 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Statutory benefits are generally available to anyone injured in a motor vehicle accident.

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1: This is a Legal Minute with James Govan.
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0: Music that makes you feel good at Tone 98. Yes, please do. Don't forget, Monday morning, Christian and Bella will have a clue for i98FM's mystery word. Big clue. It happens at 8 o'clock Monday morning for the mystery word, thanks to Wollongong Golf Club. And Sabrina Carpenter right now, it's House Tour.
1: 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I had a really great time.

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0: Hey, those little plastic ushy-oshy things that you get at Woolworths. 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

0: The music that makes you feel good, the Sounds of Rock Festival, happens at Bullo Showground on Saturday the 5th of December. It's the first weekend of summer. It'll be warm. Black Sorrows will be there. Air Supply will be there. And 1927. You'll be there swaying from side to side with your shandy. Tickets are available right now. Coming up, new Olivia Dean. It's Baby Steps. It happens next here at I-98.
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